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1: I've looked after my kids since they were born. 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Now, if I can't speak for myself, they'll speak for me. It's a weight off for all of us, isn't it?
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2: The RAF has temporarily paused its high-speed Hawk fighter jet training after two pilots ejected from their aircraft moments before it crashed and narrowly missed Holmes on Anglesey. Britain should commit to rejoining the European Union within a decade. That's according to the think tank chaired by Sir Tony Blair. Holly Hughes reports.
3: Sir Tony, who left office in 2007, has said Andy Burnham's government should be clear it wants to enter into a structured formal relationship where everything is on the table. He claimed the EU inviting Canada to become its first associate member showed a newfound flexibility in relations between the EU and non-member states. However, the former Labour leader said it would be wrong to return to a straight membership of the single market and customs union.
2: New data for England shows only half of people being treated by their GP for high blood pressure have it under control. Analysis by Oxford University of 1.4 million adults also found most people across England with the condition are unaware that they have it, increasing their risk of stroke, heart attack and early death. After new research showed many workers are losing sleep worrying about people who rely on them, a leading union stepping up calls for investments in public services. Unison say the findings highlight the need for investments in public services as it's launched a petition calling for increased funding in next month's budget. People who watched the World Cup this summer are exposed to junk food, alcohol and gambling branding every 7 seconds. Researchers from the universities of Bristol and Oxford say unhealthy food and drink brands accounted for almost 7 in 10 ads, with almost 66,000 appearances. Dr. Raffaello Rossi is one of the experts.
4: The big worry is that, of course, this advertising tends to translate into action. So that's why brands spend a lot of money, is because they know, of course, this works.
2: In a statement, FIFA told us the majority of its revenues will be invested back into the global game. And the drive to recruit thousands more magistrates to cut court delays has been launched by the government. The Ministry of Justice are aiming to have 21,000 magistrates by 2029. That's the latest from Radio News Hub. I'm Jules Eastbridge.
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8: Showers fading in the eastern northeast, then most places stay dry with clear spells. Fog and a touch of grass frost are possible with rain reaching the far northwest later. Lows of 7 degrees.
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2: Think tank chair by Tony Blair claims Britain should rejoin the EU within the next 10 years. Holly Hughes has more.
3: It comes as the former Labour Prime Minister said the country needed a new approach to post-Brexit relations. Sir Tony said the EU inviting Canada to become its first associate member showed a newfound flexibility in relations between the EU and non-member states. He's also recommending Andy Burnham's government should be clear it wants to enter into a structured, formal relationship where everything is on the table. But in a slight to the leadership of Sir Keir Starmer, he also cautioned towards an inching towards Europe as a result of public opinion.
2: The RAF has temporarily paused Hawkjet training after two pilots ejected moments before their aircraft crashed near Holmes on Anglesey. The pilots suffered minor injuries and have been treated. The Hawk T2 aircraft had been flying out of RAF Valley when it plummeted to the ground, and investigations underway. Teenagers in England will be able to study new vocational GCSEs and access more work experience opportunities under government reforms to put technical and academic education on an equal footing. The qualifications, which will sit alongside traditional GCSEs, will be available to 14-year-olds in some subjects from as early as September 2029, and they will eventually replace existing technical awards. Nearly 6 billion people around the globe engaged with the World Cup this summer, but that came with more than 93,000 visible appearances of brands promoting unhealthy food and drink, alcohol and gaming. That's according to experts from the University of Bristol and Oxford. Dr. Raffaello Rossi is one of them.
4: The more advertising you see, the more likely you are to do this. So in this case, to consume unhealthy food, to start betting or to start drinking alcohol. And then we know, of course, following that, there will be an increased chance of harm.
2: Experts also say alcohol was advertised in countries where it's illegal. In a statement, FIFA told us the majority of its revenues will be reinvested back into the global game. And the government's launched a drive to recruit thousands more magistrates to cut court delays. Adverts will appear on national television as well as on social media. That's the latest from Radio News Hub. I'm Jules Eatbridge.
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2: Partly dry for the UK for Thursday, but a band of showers will affect northern and western areas. Temperatures ranging from 15 degrees Celsius in the north to 23 degrees Celsius in the south.
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2: Britain should commit to rejoining the European Union within a decade. That's gone to the think tank chaired by Sir Tony Blair. Holly Hughes reports.
3: Sir Tony, who left office in 2007, has said Andy Burnham's government should be clear it wants to enter into a structured formal relationship where everything is on the table. He claimed the EU inviting Canada to become its first associate member showed a newfound flexibility in relations between the EU and non-member states. However, the former Labour leader said it would be wrong to return to a straight membership of the single market and customs union.
2: The RAF has temporarily paused its high-speed Hawk fighter jet training after two pilots ejected from their aircraft moments before it crashed and narrowly missed homes. The Hawk T2 aircraft have been flying out of RAF Valley. After new research showed many workers are losing sleep worrying about the people who rely on them, a leading union is stepping up calls for investments in public services. Unison say the findings highlight the need for investment in public services and it's launched a petition calling for increased funding in next month's budget. A survey of more than 1,400 public sector workers found almost 9 in 10 indicated their workload had grown in the past year. Experts say this summer's World Cup brought with it the advertising of harmful products.
4: One of the main issues we found was that a lot of advertising FIFA used in their feed was broadcasted to countries where this was illegal. So, for example, alcohol consumption in over 10 countries is illegal. So this is quite some serious issues and we think somebody needs to step up.
2: That's Dr. Raffaele Rossi from the University of Bristol. Researchers warned more than 93,000 visible appearances of brands promoting unhealthy food and drink, alcohol and gambling were broadcast to the World Cup's 6 billion viewers. FIFA say that they are reinvesting money into the sport. And the government reforms to put technical and academic education on equal footing. Teenagers across England will be able to study new vocational GCSEs and access more education experiences. And a drive to recruit thousands more magistrates to cut court delays has been launched by the government. The aim is to have 21,000 magistrates by 2029. That's the latest from Radio News Hub. I'm Jules Eastbridge.
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2: Largely dry for the UK for Thursday, but a band of showers will affect northern and western areas. Temperatures ranging from 15 degrees Celsius in the north to 23 degrees Celsius in the south.
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1: Is she really going out with him?
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2: The think tank chaired by Tony Blair claims Britain should rejoin the EU in the next decade. Holly Hughes has more.
3: It comes as the former Labour Prime Minister said the country needed a new approach to post-Brexit relations. Sir Tony said the EU inviting Canada to become its first associate member showed a newfound flexibility in relations between the EU and non-member states. He's also recommending Andy Burnham's government should be clear it wants to enter into a structured, formal relationship where everything is on the table. But in a slight to the leadership of Sir Keir Starmer, he also cautioned towards an inching towards Europe as a result of public opinion.
2: The RAF has temporarily paused Hawkjet training after two pilots ejected moments before their aircraft crashed near Holmes on Anglesey. The pilots suffered minor injuries and were taken to hospital. Economists say rising demand for special educational needs and disabilities provision will remain a pressure on school budgets despite significant growth in funding. The Institute for Fiscal Studies estimated that school funding per pupil in England is now expected to grow by 9% in real terms between 2025-26 and 2028-29. But they say stripping out planned funding for SEND, mainstream funding for pupils, is expected to rise by 3% in real terms over that period. People who watched the World Cup this summer are exposed to junk food, alcohol and gambling branding every 7 seconds. Researchers from the universities of Bristol and Oxford say unhealthy food and drink brands account for more than 7 in 10 ads, with almost 66,000 appearances. Dr. Raffaella Rossi is one of the experts.
4: The big worry is that, of course, this advertising tends to translate into action. So that's why brands spend a lot of money, is because they know, of course, this works.
2: In a statement, FIFA told us the majority of its revenues will be reinvested back into the global game. Teenagers in England will be able to study new vocational GCSEs and access more work experience opportunities under government reforms to put technical and academic education on an equal footing. And the government's launched a drive to recruit thousands more magistrates in a bid to cut court delays. Adverts will appear on TV as well as social media. That's the latest from Radio News Hub. I'm Jules Eastbridge.
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2: Partly dry for the UK for Thursday, but a band of showers will affect northern and western areas. Temperatures ranging from 15 degrees Celsius in the north to 23 degrees Celsius in the south.
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2: Andy Burnham wants to scrap the ban on drinking at football, saying it's outdated and discriminatory. The Prime Minister pointed to fans of other sports being able to drink in the stands while watching their teams. The ban was brought in the 80s to combat hooliganism. Police chiefs say it'd be incredibly rash to scrap the ban without proper consultation. Online misogyny and abuse against women is going up at a rapid rate. A joint report from Refuge in the End Violence Against Women Coalition says more than one in three women have experienced some form of online violence, rising to 47% for 16 to 24-year-olds. Beau Bottomley is Refuge's policy and public affairs manager.
3: Ofcom has already introduced guidance for tech companies on how to tackle violence against women and girls on their platforms. But that guidance is voluntary, and we're concerned that tech companies just won't be incentivized to implement it without risk of enforcement.
2: Teenagers in England will be able to study new vocational subjects as part of their GCSEs from September 2029. The qualifications will sit alongside traditional GCSEs. They'll be available to 14-year-olds who also have better access to work experience opportunities as part of plans to tackle the NEETs crisis. Britain should commit to rejoining the European Union within a decade. That's according to the think tank chaired by Sir Tony Blair. Holly Hughes reports.
4: Sir Tony, who left office in 2007, has said Andy Burnham's government should be clear it wants to enter into a structured formal relationship where everything is on the table. He claimed the EU inviting Canada to become its first associate member showed a newfound flexibility in relations between the EU and non-member states. However, the former Labour leader said it would be wrong to return to a straight membership of the single market and customs union.
2: And Harry Kane says he wants to continue with a sporting career after he retires from football and is seriously considering becoming a kicker in the NFL. The Ballon d'Or favourite did admit he has dreams of becoming a golfer, but says American football could be a little more realistic. From Radio News Hub, I'm Frankie Hersine.
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2: Dry with sunny spells for most of us throughout the day. Some cloud and rain across parts of Northern Ireland and Scotland though. Another warm day in the southeast with a high of 22 degrees Celsius.
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1: Good morning. It is Thursday, the 24th of September, and you're listening to The Morning Report. I'm Georgia Lee, and I'll be giving you the rundown. So, coming up today...
2: Some research that we've recently done showed us that 88% of owners don't recognise all of the common hazards that can affect their dog during autumn. So we've got some very cute signs going up at doggy level, sniff signs that they can interact with.
1: You might be looking forward to some long autumnal dog walks as the weather changes, but there's a warning for pet owners as the season continues. And the World Cup might be long over, but wag fever is as strong as ever.
3: You know, we're at a time in our lives where we're ready to open up that little bit more.
1: But first, a look at the weather. Wet and windy weather will move in across the north and west. It's mostly fine elsewhere with some sunshine in the south, highs of 23 degrees Celsius. Wow, there's lots to get into on today's episode, so let's get started with the news from Frankie.
4: Andy Burnham wants to scrap the ban on drinking at football, saying it's outdated and discriminatory. The Prime Minister pointed to fans of other sports being able to drink in the stands while watching their teams. The ban was brought in the 80s to combat hooliganism. Police chiefs say it'd be incredibly rash to scrap the ban without proper consultation. Online misogyny and abuse against women is going up at a rapid rate. A joint report from Refuge in the End Violence Against Women Coalition says more than one in three women have experienced some form of online violence, rising to 47% for 16 to 24-year-olds. Beau Bottomley is Refuge's policy and public affairs manager.
5: Ofcom has already introduced guidance for tech companies on how to tackle violence against women and girls on their platforms. But that guidance is voluntary, and we're concerned that tech companies just won't be incentivised to implement it without risk of enforcement.
4: Teenagers in England will be able to study new vocational subjects as part of their GCSEs from September 2029. The qualifications will sit alongside traditional GCSEs. They'll be available to 14-year-olds who also have better access to work experience opportunities, part of plans to tackle the NEETs crisis. Britain should commit to rejoining the European Union within a decade. That's according to the think tank chaired by Sir Tony Blair. Holly Hughes reports.
6: Sir Tony, who left office in 2007, has said Andy Burnham's government should be clear it wants to enter into a structured formal relationship where everything is on the table. He claimed the EU inviting Canada to become its first associate member showed a newfound flexibility in relations between the EU and non-member states. However, the former Labour leader said it would be wrong to return to a straight membership of the single market and customs union.
4: And Harry Kane says he wants to continue with a sporting career after he retires from football and is seriously considering becoming a kicker in the NFL. The Ballon d'Or favourite did admit he has dreams of becoming a golfer, but says American football could be a little more realistic.
1: Thanks for that, Frankie. So, should we take a look at what's making the front pages in today's newspapers? I think so. The Daily Express and the Daily Mail report on Conservative leader Kemi Badenoch setting out plans to ban long-term benefits claimants spending their welfare on alcohol and cigarettes. The plans would also see universal credit payments cut for those who have not made consistent contributions to the welfare system, which Badenoch claimed was currently unfair to workers. Under the plans, anyone who claims universal credit when they're out of work would get 6 months of full benefits to find a job. The Guardian reports on the government's new plans for teenagers in England to study new vocational GCSEs and access more work experience opportunities under reforms to try and tackle youth employment. It comes amid concerns about the number of young people not in education, employment or training, which is now more than 1 million. Subject options for the new vocational GCSEs could include business management and finance, creative media production, digital tech, child development and building and construction. And the Daily Telegraph and the Daily Star report on Earl Spencer's continued claims against the royal family, saying he could write a hit piece on them, but won't. Former tabloid editor Piers Morgan has claimed the royal family are spitting blood over Earl Spencer's memoir about his sister, Princess Diana. The Earl recently apologised to Piers Morgan for suggesting that he was responsible for publishing photographs taken with hidden cameras of Diana in a leotard working working out at the gym in the Daily Mirror newspaper. But who doesn't love a nice autumnal walk, especially with our four-legged friends? I definitely do. And even better when you can get a nice drink and a sweet treat after. But as the weather changes and we head out for longer, breezier walks, dog owners are being warned about some of the hidden dangers. The Dogs Trust is so concerned they've created some signs to warn dog walkers about things like conkers, acorns and rotting fruit, which can all be harmful to dogs during autumn. So, how can we make sure our walks don't turn rough for our dogs? Well, Phil Towers has been finding out.
7: Well, if you're a dog owner, you might be thankful of the cooler weather we've got now because it means longer walkies and the chance to let your dog burn off lots of energy and get some good exercise. But it seems most pet owners aren't aware of how dangerous autumnal walks could be for our dogs, with 88% admitting to not knowing what dangers are out there in nature as the season changes. Charlie Dobson is a senior veterinary surgeon at the Dogs Trust.
2: We're looking to raise awareness with dog owners about some of the hazards that can happen around autumn time, because some research that we've recently done showed us that 88% of owners don't recognise all of the common hazards that can affect their dog during autumn. So we've got some very cute signs going up at doggy level, sniff signs that they can interact with, but also can draw attention to owners, raising awareness of some of those.
7: So what are some of the doggy dangers we need to know about?
2: So acorns is absolutely one. It contains an ingredient, so to speak, called esculin, and it's also in conkers. And both of those, if dogs eat them, can cause tummy problems most commonly, but they can be more serious than that if they eat a lot. About a third, three quarters of dogs that do eat them eat acorns, and two thirds of dogs that eat conkers do actually end up with some form of symptoms. So it is quite common that dogs will get sick from having these. And normally it's vomiting and diarrhea, that kind of thing, and abdominal tummy pain. It is also worth noting that they're quite big conkers. And if you've got a small dog, especially, though even big dogs, there are parts of the intestines that are particularly thin and narrow. So they can also pose quite a big risk of obstruction of the gut, which is a really life-threatening serious issue that needs emergency surgery. So that's also important to think about as well. Other things to think about at this time, slugs and snails are out and about in the wet weather, but they are dangerous to dogs because dogs have a condition, or can get a condition, called lungworm. And these lungworm, they have their sort of larvae, so the small early stages of the lungworm live in the snails and the slugs. So your dog eats them, they then get lungworm that develop within their heart and lungs, and that can be life-threatening. It is something that we see across the UK. It's more common in the southeast regions, and then you can go online and have a look at a map. So if owners are worried about lungworm, you can see in your area whether it's a particularly high-risk area, but generally the southeast of England especially is. It's also common in foxes, and we see a lot of urban foxes in those areas, so that doesn't help either. But that can cause coughs and bleeding disorders.
7: Well, I don't know about you, but I didn't realise there were all these hidden dangers. Another one is rotting fruit, which Charlie says can be quite dangerous as well.
2: So all apples and everything that are falling off the trees land on the floor, and they might be really tempting and seem like a sugary snack. But as they lay there and decay, they can develop what we call mycotoxins, so mouldy. They can start to mould, and that can cause really serious what we call mycotoxicosis in dogs, which it can cause tremors and seizures and can be really life-threatening. So you've got to be very, very careful with that. And actually, I mean, I shouldn't laugh, but it can also make them a bit drunk. So you can get ethanol poisoning as well, but that's not a laughing matter. Actually, ethanol is really dangerous for dogs. So they'd need to eat a large amount of it. So again, being mindful of what they're coming into contact with and not letting them go near these things. Other things to think about is fungi. So mushrooms and so on are starting to grow around this time of year, but it's really hard to know what's safe when it comes to mushrooms. So if you notice that your dog has eaten a mushroom, unless you're exceptionally well versed in local mushroom flora, then you need to call your vet straight away. And you can also take samples and photos as well. The Veterinary Poisons Information Service are amazing, and they can help identify these things.
7: So what can owners do to make sure their four-legged friends stay away from these autumnal dangers?
2: I think making sure your dog's nice and engaged with you. Dog walks are a collaborative experience, making sure their focus is on you. You know, you're doing training games and you've got some high-value treats, and you're teaching them to pay attention to you. When they are out and about sniffing, which of course they will be, making sure that you've taught a solid leave it command. is really valuable in a situation like this. You see them snuffling in a bush and you're not sure what it is, you can tell them to leave it, or they also have good recall, so they'll come back to you. So investing in time in those training cues is really important, and you can head over to the Dogs Trust website for some expert advice on that. Our behavior team are incredible. It's also worth having something really high value in your treat bag, something that you know your dog absolutely loves and will come back for. And if you do see them snuffling something, you can throw it away from them so that they will drop the thing that they shouldn't be eating, run towards the thing that they really, really want, a high value treat, and then you can pick up and throw away the other thing. So that's some good things as well. But, you know, I understand as well that some of those things might take time in training. So just if you know you have a dog that's a scavenger as well, it is worth considering muzzle training them as well. This is a really peace of mind, so they can still enjoy their walks and their sniffing, which is so important for them and their enrichment, but they'd be safe and they wouldn't be able to eat anything. And that might be a good intermediate option whilst you're doing the recall training and the leave it cues.
7: Well, there we have it. Lots of advice there. So wrap up warm, grab your dogs, and make sure you have lots of nice and safe walkies.
1: I love that idea of a high value treat bag. I think I'm going to adopt that into everyday life, but maybe not for a dog, instead for me. But we're having a field day over the Rooney's new TV series. If you don't know what we're talking about, Lisa Darville can get the ball rolling.
8: When you think of wags, you might picture Victoria Beckham, Cheryl Cole and Abby Clancy. But today we're talking about the most iconic of all, the real Wagatha Christie, Colleen Rooney. Wayne and Colleen are back on our screens with their new reality TV series, The Real Rooneys. The series is a return for the couple being together on a reality show, having previously had their fair share of solo projects. Well, the couple were asked why they've decided to share their lives now.
9: I think the big thing is the world's changed. Everything gets played out in whether you are in the public eye or you're not. You know, there's so much in YouTube, TikTok, Instagram, and we see a lot of people lives. When you think back years ago when it was like the Osbournes, it wasn't done. You had to read about people. So I think time's moved on, but also, you know, we had a taste. We'd done a documentary each, so we had a bit of a taster then of, you know, having people in the house and, you know, doing filming. So I think that opened our eyes and thought, do you know what, we can actually do it. And we were, you know, we're at a time in our lives where we're ready to open up that little bit more.
8: Well, the series will follow the couple through married life as parents, with Wayne stepping away from football management and Colleen taking on new opportunities. Colleen says people will relate to their down-to-earth attitudes.
9: But what I think is nice is that we are real people, and I think people looking in at people in the pub, they think they're not real and they don't do things that everyone else does. So I think people will get a taste of that, and yeah, you'll see from the series.
8: Well, with Wayne and Colleen inviting cameras into their Cheshire mansion, their four sons, Kai, Clay, Kit and youngest Cass, are part of the fun. Expect to see lots of bickering and the sound every mother loves, someone shouting, "Mum!" across the house. The series also shows Colleen finding her feet as she goes back to work with a clothing range from Primark. On the other side, Wayne gives an insight into being fired as manager of Plymouth Argyle. But the two come together to raise the family and support eldest son Kai as he pursues his own footballing dream. Well, The Real Rooneys is available to stream now.
1: And I'll definitely be tuning in. I feel like these new wags, they don't have it the same as the old wags. There's not that same level of glamour and I would say that in a positive way, not in a negative way. Still to come in the morning report, it's the Big River Watch Week, and we've got a rundown on what's got everyone chatting online.
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1: It's the Big River Watch Week. It's a time for us all to help collect information on the ways of our water. Anyone can take part in the citizen science surveys that help build a picture of river health across the UK and Ireland. The Rivers Trust say just 15% of river stretches in England are in good overall health. Many are polluted with sewage, plastic, chemicals and nutrients. We spoke to Martin Woodward from Rivers Trust.
13: Yes, we run the Big River Watch twice a year, once in spring around April and once in autumn in September, which is the one we have coming up now. And it's to collect a huge data set that represents sort of a snapshot of river health at different times of the year.
1: So what are you expecting to see, Martin?
13: Not necessarily expecting, but we've obviously had a very hot summer. Our rivers have really suffered with the drought and the high temperature and the high water demand that leaves a lot of the rivers running quite low. So we would maybe expect to see some results that reflect that. But also as we move into autumn, we can start getting some heavier rainfall that flushes more pollutants into our waterways. So you could also perhaps expect to see some more signs of pollution as the rain returns.
1: And of course, it's good for our rivers, but what about for us?
13: I think the main thing I'd recommend is trying to really enjoy the time by the river. A lot of us spend so much time indoors or disconnected from nature, so it's a really nice chance to actually take the excuse to get outside, sit down, sort of appreciate the waterway near you, notice some of the wildlife, whilst also knowing that you're doing something to help improve the health of your local area.
1: And taking part in the watch can help identify and locate the problems. It's never been easier. You can report any issues on the River Watch app, but how can we get involved with this?
13: Yeah, it's super easy. It's a free app, just the Big River Watch app. It's available on the Apple App Store or on Google Play. And you really can visit absolutely any river. It can be one that you walk past every single day on your daily commute, or you can use it as an excuse to go and explore a new location. And there's no need to get super close. It's just a visual survey. You follow the survey instructions within the app, and it's mainly a multiple choice option.
1: Perfect. So once you've got the app, you spend 15 minutes watching the river, answering questions in the survey. You may be asked about wildlife, plants, or any sign of pollution. There's also some guides too to help you out. Then river specialists will analyse the results and help create better rivers in the UK and Ireland. You can see the results from your area after the survey closes on the River Trust website. Now, let's take a look at what's trending online. Big Brother has been the talk of the town again following another explosive episode. That group love an argument, don't they? Last night's viewers could vote to evict either Pauline or Chelsea, and tonight we'll find out who's packing their bags. I have to admit, I'm not completely caught up with the show yet, but the other day when Jedward was splashing one of the contestants from the hot tub, I was flabbergasted. I thought, no, this is incredible TV. And Dolly Parton has been trending again. The late country singer's estate has accused her nephew, Brian Seaver, of threatening to commit violence and destroy his aunt's legacy and business empire. On Wednesday, a judge granted a temporary restraining order on Mr. Seaver and his private security company, requiring him to keep away from the estate and its employees. Court documents showcased a series of texts and emails sent by Seaver starting before Parton's death. In one particular text, he says, "I'm going to set up a podcast dedicated to ruining Dolly's brand partnerships and telling the violations these people have done on us, or pay me." And as more of this rumbles on, we will give you the rundown. So, that's all for today. I mean, we've had it all, haven't we? We've had dog walks, we've had Colleen and Wayne Rooney, we've had rivers, we've had Dolly Parton's nephew's potential podcast. It's been a big morning. But fear not, I'll be back with you tomorrow morning with the latest on showbiz, news, anything that's going on, I've got you covered. Have a good one.
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2: The Prime Minister says the ban on drinking at football is outdated and discriminatory, and he wants to scrap it. Andy Burnham pointed to the fact that fans of other sports are allowed to drink in the stands, but police chiefs say a proper consultation must come first, while the Football Supporters Association said the legislation should be reviewed. The government need to stick to their pledge to tackle violence against women and girls. That's the message from Charities Refuge and the End Violence Against Women Coalition.
3: No women should feel forced to come offline because of the abuse that they experience. The responsibility really lies with tech companies to make their platforms safer by design, to prevent abuse and to tackle perpetrators.
2: Their new report finds young women who use social media say they are recommended content that is humiliating, degrading or sexually violent towards women most or every time they use it. Police are investigating after a far-right activist filmed himself apparently slashing a dinghy while a rescue crew member was still on board. The boat had been used to transport migrants across the channel, and the crew member was reportedly meant to take the boat back to France. Hundreds gathered in Gosport on Tuesday to protest the crossings. Six people were arrested. Two AI chief executives have urged the United Nations to set rules on the technology, saying it could be a threat to humanity. They're calling on countries to set safeguards that stop artificial intelligence from becoming too powerful to rein in. Parents of 10 to 15-year-olds are struggling to cope with their own mental well-being. Action for Children say they're seeing a rise in the number of adults contacting their Parent Talk support service. Jo Thurston's from the charity and says we need to do more to support parents of this age group.
4: It's difficult with their support and their strong person who's looking out for them. But we're also dealing with like the upset and the emotional sort of trauma to ourselves, you know, when they're coming out with some of the things that they're going through.
2: And Harry Kane says England's World Cup exit this year was the most painful near miss yet, saying their semi-final collapse to Argentina wasn't us as a team. From Radio News Hub, I'm Frankie Hersein.
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7: Oasis have announced 4 additional shows for their live tour next year. Due to high demand from fans for tickets for Oasis Live 27, extra shows have been announced at Nebworth on September the 25th and 26th, Rome's Olympic Stadium on July the 26th, and Munich's Allianz Arena on July the 6th. Alongside this, Oasis will now play Paris on July the 20th and 23rd because of railway engineering works near the Stade de France venue on July the 24th. Taylor Swift has announced she is releasing an expanded version of her album The Life of a Showgirl with 4 new songs. The singer revealed the new tracks were written after it became the fastest selling album in US history in its first week, with 4 million equivalent units sold. And the Netherlands will participate in the 2027 Eurovision Song Contest after boycotting this year. The U-turn comes after the responsibility for the event was handed over from Dutch public service broadcaster Avrotros to NPO.
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8: Well, a slightly cool, bright start to the region with any mist patches clearing quickly. Cloud will build at times through the day, but will remain dry with good sunny spells. Warm in the sun by mid-afternoon and light winds with a maximum temperature of 21 degrees Celsius. For tonight, fine and partly cloudy initially. Cloud breaks to give a clear night with mist and fog patches developing. Another cool night likely, particularly in rural areas, the minimum overnight 12 degrees Celsius. And for Friday, widely clear and dry to start the to start across a region. Cloud slowly building, but a very warm day in prospect. Turning cloudier overnight with some light rain, with a maximum temperature of 26 degrees Celsius. Outlook Saturday to Monday. Drier and brighter through Saturday. Mostly fine, but breezy on Sunday, with light rain arriving during the evening. Another fine day on Monday, with temperatures around average. Sun sets this evening at 18:49 and rises tomorrow morning at 6:47. Tides in the bay, high water is at 11:44 this morning at 4.76 metres, and low water low is at 18:07 at 0.91 metres.
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That's Simply Red and Something Got Me Started. Well, it's getting the show started. This is the Cabin Breakfast Club, Thursday morning with me, Martin. Good morning. Hope you're okay. Your week's been absolutely fine. Are you enjoying this weather? I think it's great, isn't it? Absolutely. I was been walking out a little bit. It felt more like spring. It was really good. You know, it's hard to believe unless you looked at the trees. It was hard to believe that it's getting towards autumn now. Well, it was. I think the first day of autumn was the other day, wasn't it? First day of the autumn equinox. But yeah, long way to continue. Really, really nice. Pleasant temperatures, not searing heat. Yeah, suits me more, please. Okay, then on with the show. We've got travel news, entertainment news, business news, and some great, great music. So let's carry on. We've got Maria McKee and Show Me Heaven. Good morning and welcome to Thursday's Cabin Breakfast Club.

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1: Okay, let's have our first look at the travel. And M2, London bound, is partially blocked and queuing traffic due to a crash on the M2. London bound between Brenly Corner at Junction 7 and to Junction 6, the A251 Ashford Road, Faversham. Look at my map at this particular moment. It's queuing back down the Thanet Way to Staple Street. So just had a few minutes to your journey. This accident was first reported at 6:06 this morning. So it must be on its way to getting cleared up by now, but it is still showing queuing traffic from Staple Street. The rest of the area, Old Thanet Way, Whitstable, temporary traffic lights due to emergency repairs and gas main work on the Old Thanet Way, both ways from Clover Rise to Reeves Way. It's building up there already. And the also on the Thanet Way, further along towards Whitstable, both ways between Borman Way and Clapham Hill, temporary traffic lights there. It's towards the Estuary View Medical Centre. Looking at Herne Bay as a whole, everything looks to be okay going down to Canterbury.

0: closed there, so expect delays there this morning coming into Canterbury. Kingsmead Road in Canterbury itself, temporary traffic lights due to the road was on the Kingsmead Road both ways between St Stephen's Road and the Tortell Road. They're putting the new pedestrian crossing in there. And the A28 Staines Hill in Sturry, temporary traffic lights due to gas main work on the A28 both ways at Redcott Lane. Up at the Dartford, queuing into the Dartford Tunnel, but not too bad for the time of day, actually. The A2, usual queues, sheer volume of traffic on the A2 at Gravesend, Watling Street, and the M25 delays of 10 to 15 minutes. Sheer build-up of traffic between Junction 5, Clackett Lane, and Junction 6, Godstone. Looking at the departure board, just to update that one, the 721 service to Aston International is running at 2 minutes late, but apart from that, everything is looking on time with plenty of space available. More from Traffic and Travel in about 20 minutes.
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Hope that's blown the cobwebs off this morning. That's Queen. Well, that stopped a bit dead, didn't it? And Don't Stop Me Now. Let's get on the editing machine and ease that one out a little bit better. Don't Stop Me Now, Queen from 1979. So, lifting weights almost halves the risk of premature death amongst the over 50s.

That's according to new research. A study found muscle strengthening workouts protect against almost every life-threatening illness. Best results were seen in those who combined lifting weights with aerobic exercise, and the benefit was strongest in women. Well, not lifting weights for me. No. I've got a trapped a nerve, I think, in my arm, and I've got a big one of those strengthening sort of bandages on it at the moment. It started to get better, and I thought it got better. So yesterday I decided to go and pick some heavy tables up, and it reminded me it was still there. So I'll keep up with me walking. Aerobic exercise is just walking, going just that. I don't know. A bit thick when it comes to that. Lifting weights. Well, I suppose lifting a pint glass several times on a Sunday afternoon is counting as lifting weights. Anyway, up to the sports news just after 7:30 will be Promises by Calvin Harris. Before that, this one, Amy.

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1: Cabin FM Sports News, brought to you with David Lloyd Clubs Herne Bay. 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
2: Harry Kane says England's World Cup exit was the most painful near miss yet, saying their semi-final collapse to Argentina wasn't us as a team. It's ahead of England's match against eventual world champion Spain on Tuesday for the start of their Nations League campaign. In the Women's Champions League, Chelsea were made to work as they beat debutants Austria Vienna 1-0. Boss Sonia Bombastor says nothing is easy in football. In other football news, Portugal forward Cristiano Ronaldo says he still thinks he has a lot to offer to the national team, but admits he did consider his retirement after the World Cup.
3: I'm always thinking in my decisions, my future, present also. I'm a thinker. You have to think everything. So this is why you saw me here now.
2: And Lewis Hamilton says he hopes Formula One presses ahead with ending the season in the Middle East, despite the ongoing United States-Iran conflict. The campaign is scheduled to finish with rounds in Qatar and Abu Dhabi. Imola has been placed on standby if the races cannot take place.
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says, say many times, my favourite boy band. That's Take That and Rule the World. You're tuned to 94.6 Cabin FM, Cabin Breakfast Club with me, Martin, through until 9. EJ takes over at 9 o'clock until midday with the morning show, and she stays around from 12 o'clock till 1 with EJ's 80s. 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Well, a prawn cocktail, medium rare steak with peppercorn sauce and apple crumble. With custard's their dream three-course meal. That takes you back, doesn't it? A prawn cocktail and a steak, peppercorn sauce. You want the Black Forest Gâteau and the, what was it, the bottle of Blue Nun or the bottle of Black Terror. And that brings back great memories from the 70s with the old Bernie. And remember those? Cool. Yeah. Other popular starters are spring rolls, tomato soup and smoked salmon. I like smoked salmon. Lasagna, roast chicken and fish and chips are some of the nation's favourite mains. And ice cream and lemon cheesecake. Oh, yeah, a lot of lemon. Anything with lemon. I love lemon. Cheesecake are amongst the most popular dessert choices. A study of Rodder's Cornish clotted cream has found. Yeah. So, yeah, proper good old cooking. There's a prawn cocktail. Wow. With a Thousand Island dressing. Or if you're a bit poor, I used to mix salad cream and tomato sauce. Yep. That's your improvise, you know. Right, on with the music. This is Chapel Roan and the Subway.

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1: Okay, let's have a look at the travel then. And the accident I was talking about in the last bulletin, as soon as you come onto the M2, the traffic seems to be easing there now. It's still stop-start from Staple Street, but it seems to be better than it was the last time I had a look at it. It's yellow on my map now rather than the red, so traffic is getting more back to normal now. On the Old Thanet Way, with temporary traffic lights due to emergency repairs and gas main work on the Old Thanet Way, both ways from Clover Rise to Reeves Way. It's looking a bit busy there. And also on the same road, temporary traffic lights due to roadworks on the Old Thanet Way, both ways between Borman Way and Clapham Hill. That's getting towards the Estuary View Medical Centre, if you're going there today for any reason. The A2 at Dunkirk, one lane kilos due to emergency gas main repairs on the A2 between Canterbury Road and Harbledown. That's Dunkirk and Harbledown. Expect delays there. On the A290 Peen Hill Whitstable, it's telling me it's closed due to gas main work from Boxall Lane, Whitstable to Dench Road Lane, Blean. It's very red on my map, but it doesn't say. It just says it's been closed from 1:30 this morning. So whether it's whether you can get by there or not, I don't know. So I wouldn't take the chance looking at my map if I were you. Kingsmead Road, Canterbury, temporary traffic lights due to roadworks on the B248 Kingsmead Road between Stevens Road and Tortell Road, putting in a new pedestrian crossing there. Temporary traffic lights due to gas main work on the A28 Staines Hill near Redcott Lane. The rest of everywhere else is fine. 291 over the Sturry crossing through Canterbury, all looking nice and clear. Further afield, usual delays around, but on the departure boards, everything is running to time with plenty of space available.
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That's Katrina and the Waves and Love Shine the Light. Okay, time to get up to the news. Eric Prad's Call on Me, but before that, this one, One Love, Vibe Blue.

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4: Andy Burnham wants to scrap the ban on drinking at football, saying it's outdated and discriminatory. The Prime Minister pointed to fans of other sports being able to drink in the stands while watching their teams. The ban was brought in to combat hooliganism in the 80s, and police chiefs say it'd be incredibly rash to scrap the ban without a proper consultation. Online misogyny and abuse against women is going up at a rapid rate. A joint report from Refuge and the End Violence Against Women Coalition says more than 1 in 3 women have experienced some form of online violence, rising to 47% for 16 to 24-year-olds. Beau Bottomley is Refuge's policy and public affairs manager.
5: If the government is serious about its pledge to halve violence against women and girls within a decade, it really needs to take urgent action to address the online abuse that they're experiencing.
4: Health Trust will meet with a support group for women who underwent unnecessary breast cancer surgery to decide how far back cases will go. County Durham and Darlington Foundation Trust have apologised. They're now using specialists to see if other women underwent unnecessary operations. England striker Ivan Toney is due to appear in court for the first time after being charged with an alleged assault in Soho. The 30-year-old footballer from Northampton is accused of attacking Sabre de Silva during an incident at a nightclub on Wardour Street on December the 6th last year. With the new school term underway, there's warnings about how parents are coping with their own mental well-being. Action for Children says it's seeing a rise in the number of patients getting in touch who need support alongside their children. Jo Thurston's from the charity and says parents of 10 to 15-year-olds are especially struggling.
6: Children are hitting adolescence. It's a really difficult time for them in terms of their development and their emotional state and what have you. In the midst of that, they're going to high school, which is a really huge transition.
4: And Harry Kane says he wants to continue with a sporting career after he retires from football and is seriously considering becoming a kicker in the NFL. The Ballon d'Or favourite did admit he has dreams of becoming a golfer, but says American football could be a little more realistic. From Radio News Sub, I'm Frankie Hersine.
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10: Britain should commit to rejoining the European Union within a decade, according to the think tank chaired by Sir Tony Blair, as the former Labour Prime Minister said the country needed a new approach to post-Brexit relations. Sir Tony, who left office in 2007, said Andy Burnham's government should be clear it wants to enter into a structured formal relationship where everything is on the table. Ryanair's chief executive says airfares will rise significantly next summer because of higher oil prices linked to the conflict in Iran. Michael O'Leary says he has no doubt fares will increase, although the extent of the rise remains unclear. Oil prices have recently climbed above $100 a barrel. And car manufacturers have launched the equivalent of one fully electric model every fortnight for the past 3 years, according to new research. The Society of Motor Manufacturers and Traders said drivers were now being offered more electric cars than ever, with more than 170 fully electric models now available.
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0: Well, a slightly cool, bright start to the region with any mist patches clearing quickly. Cloud will build at times through the day, but will remain dry with good sunny spells. Warm in the sun by mid-afternoon and light winds with a maximum temperature of 21 degrees Celsius. For tonight, fine and partly cloudy initially. Cloud breaks to give a clear night with mist and fog patches developing. Another cool night likely, particularly in rural areas. The minimum overnight, 12 degrees Celsius. And for Friday, widely clear and dry to start the start across a region. Cloud slowly building, but a very warm day in prospect. Turning cloudier overnight with some light rain with a maximum temperature of 26 degrees Celsius. Outlook Saturday to Monday. Drier and brighter through Saturday. Mostly fine but breezy on Sunday with light rain arriving during the evening. Another fine day on Monday with temperatures around average. Sun sets this evening at 18:49 and rises tomorrow morning at 6:47. Tides in the bay. High water is at 11:44 this morning at 4.76 metres. And low water low is at 1807 at 0.91 metres.
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That's a great disco sound from 1980 of the Brothers Johnson and a song called Stomp. I'm welcoming you into the final hour for this Thursday morning of the Cabin Breakfast Club with me, Martin. So it's World Bollywood Day today, Lash Stylist Day, International Day of Birmingham. Really? I must go back there. And International Age Diversity Day. It's your birthday today. Have a happy birthday. Happy birthday from me and all of us here at 94.6 Cabin FM. Hope you have a great day. Your star sign is Libra and your birth sign is Sapphire. Today's birthday is Helen Lederer, British comic actress born in Carmarthen, Wales in 1954. 72 today is she. Jack D, the English stand-up comedian, is 65 today. Ali McCoy, former football Rangers and Scotland manager, the TV pundit, born in North Lanarkshire, Scotland in 1962, 64 today. And finally, Victoria Pendleton, born in Stotford, Bedfordshire in 1980. She's 46 today. Happy birthday to them, but more importantly, happy birthday to you. On with the music. This is Amy Winehouse and Back to Black.

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1: Okay, let's have another look at the travel then. And that accident I mentioned earlier at Brenly Corner, between Brenly Corner and the 251.

0: Dench Road Lane in Blean, A2 in Dunkirk, if you're coming in that way, due to emergency one-lane closure due to emergency gas main repairs on the A2 eastbound between Canterbury Road and Dunkirk and Harbledon as you come off the A2 towards Canterbury. In Canterbury itself, Kingsmead Road, Canterbury, temporary traffic loss due to roadworks at Kingsmead Road, both ways between Steams Road and the A28 Tortell Road. They're putting the new pedestrian crossing there. And finally, the A28 Staines Hill, Canterbury, Sturry rather, temporary traffic loss due to gas main work on the A28 Staines Hill near Redcott Lane. Apart from that, everything's looking fine. Usual hold-ups on the A2 at Gravesend and also on the M25 Kent section. Dartford Tunnel, just slightly queuing into there, but nothing on for the time of the day. And looking at the departure boards, everything in front of me, plenty of room on the trains, of all running to time, and more traffic and travel in about 25 minutes.
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0: South Key Shed then. 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

That's Ronan Keating and Loving Each Day. I'm loving the programmes on TV at the moment. Bake Off's back on. Yeah, watched that the other night. Well, watched that last night, actually. And it cut off at the end, so we didn't see who got Star Baker, but I read up on it this morning. So back up. I'm back up to speed with the Bake Off. And we're watching, nearly finished watching the whole series, binge watching on ITVX, The Blame. I love that. Great. Some really twists and turns in it. That's my recommendation. Have a look at The Blame. Really, really good. Okay, then we've got one more song up to the sports news. Jennifer Page from 1998 and Crush.

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2: Harry Kane says England's World Cup exit was the most painful near miss yet, saying their semi-final collapse to Argentina wasn't us as a team. It's ahead of England's match against eventual world champion Spain on Tuesday for the start of their Nations League campaign. In the Women's Champions League, Chelsea were made to work as they beat debutants Austria Vienna 1-0. Boss Sonia Bombastor says nothing is easy in football. In other football news, Portugal forward Cristiano Ronaldo says he still thinks he has a lot to offer to the national team, but admits he did consider his retirement after the World Cup.
3: I'm always thinking in my decisions, my future, present also. I'm a thinker. You have to think everything. So this is why you saw me here now.
2: And Lewis Hamilton says he hopes Formula One presses ahead with ending the season in the Middle East, despite the ongoing United States-Iran conflict. The campaign is scheduled to finish with rounds in Qatar and Abu Dhabi. Imola has been placed on standby if the races cannot take place.
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But Sam Ryder discovered that the other day. I listened to the Cabin Breakfast Club and Jonathan played it. I think it was Monday. And I thought, that's rather nice. It'll fit in well on Smooth Sunday. And yeah, that's a song called Whirlwind. If you're around on Sunday morning, it'd be lovely to have your company. Smooth Sunday between 6 and 10 o'clock every Sunday morning, between 7 and 8 of the ever popular 60s and 70s hour, when it makes me feel extremely old, but makes me grateful that I was around when some really fantastic music was made. So 60s and 70s every Sunday morning between 7 and 8. So that's Smooth Sunday. That's the ad done. Let's get on with the music. And this is Blondie from 1980 and One Way or Another.

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1: Okay, a final look at the travel then, and the M2 is all running freely again now after the earlier accident, so all fine now. It was at Brenly Corner, as you joined the M2, all fine now. Peen Hill, Whitstable, that's closed due to gas leak from Boxhall Lane, Whitstable to Densode Lane in Blean. The A2 at Dunkirk, if you come into Canterbury via Dunkirk by the A2, there's one lane closed due to emergency repairs there, eastbound between Canterbury, Dunkirk and Harbledown. So as you come off the A2, just be careful, there are delays there this morning. On the Old Thanet Way, two lots of roadworks at Whitstable. Temporary traffic lights due to emergency repairs and gas main work at the Old Thanet Way from Clover Rise to Reeves Way. Looking at my map, it's quite holdups along there, and also the same thing applies to Old Thanet Way both ways between Borman Way and Clapham Hill. Into Canterbury, and in Canterbury we have temporary traffic lights due to roadworks on the B2248 Kingsmead Road both ways between St Stephen's Road and Tortell Road, putting a new pedestrian crossing there. And finally, Staines Hill, temporary traffic lights due to gas main work on the A28 near Redcott Lane, just as you've gone the brow of the hill there. Looking through Canterbury, everything else locally than the A291, fine, just the hold up at Story Crossing, nothing unusual. Further afield, everything's getting back to normal after the morning rush. And looking at the trains, everything is running to time with plenty of space available. Should anything come up on EJ's programme regarding traffic and travel, she'll bring it to you as she gets it. And EJ follows me at 9 o'clock this morning.
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Great Motown sound of the Temptations and Ain't Too Proud to Beg. Well, that's it for me for this Thursday morning. I'll be back in the morning at 7 o'clock for the final edition of the week of the Cabin Breakfast Club. Join me if you can. EJ follows the news at 9 o'clock with the morning show here, and afterwards at midday she'll be here, staying here and doing EJ's 80s. Stay with us if you can for that. I'll leave you with two songs. Chaka Khan up to the news itself, Ain't Nobody, but before that, this one from Kylie Minogue, Spinning Around. Keep well, keep safe, keep it on Cabin FM, and I'll see you in the morning. Have a good one. Bye.

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4: The Prime Minister says the ban on drinking at football is outdated and discriminatory, and he wants to scrap it. Andy Vernon pointed to the fact that fans of other sports are allowed to drink in the stands, but police chiefs say a proper consultation must come first. Online misogyny and abuse against women is going up at a rapid rate. A joint report from Refuge and the End Violence Against Women Coalition says more than a third of women have experienced some form of online violence. Bo Bottomley is from Refuge.
5: Ofcom has already introduced guidance for tech companies on how to tackle violence against women and girls on their platforms, but that guidance is voluntary, and we're concerned that tech companies just won't be incentivized to implement it.
4: Police are investigating after a far-right activist filmed himself apparently slashing a dinghy while a rescue crew member was still on board. They were reportedly meant to take the boat back to France. And 14-year-olds in England will be able to study vocational subjects as part of plans to get more young people into work. It'll come into force in September 2029. From Radio News Hub, I'm Frankie Hersine.
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4: Dry with sunny spells for most of us throughout the day. Some cloud and rain across parts of Northern Ireland and Scotland though. Another warm day in the southeast with a high of 22 degrees Celsius.
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That's UB40 Don't Break My Heart welcoming you to the morning show here on Cabin FM on this Thursday, the 24th of September. Good morning, lovely listeners. It's me, EJ, in the hot seat for the next 3 hours. Today's calendar is taking us from Bollywood to Birmingham with a quick stop at the Lash Salon. It is World Bollywood Day, celebrating the Hindi language film industry based in Mumbai. The name blends Bombay with the city's former name with Hollywood. If I suddenly burst into song halfway through this link, I am celebrating. I'm going to do a little bit of my Bollywood dancing. It's also Lash Stylist Day. This is a chance to appreciate the people who apply and style eyelashes with extraordinary patience and precision. Quite honestly, I can barely put my mascara on without getting it all over my eyelids and face, my nose, and occasionally the bathroom wall. So well done, Lash Stylists. It is also International Day of Birmingham. Oh, I love this. It was launched in 2024 by the comedian Joe Lycett. He visited other places called Birmingham in America and brought them together in this wonderfully daft celebration of his home city. Honestly, fair play. If Herne Bay has a namesake somewhere, I will propose a working visit. Finally, it's International Age Diversity Day. It was created by the Age Diversity Forum to celebrate different generations working together and to challenge the assumptions of what people can do at any age. Quite right too. Honestly, wisdom and fresh ideas, well, they don't just have to come from the young people. Plenty to talk about between now and midday. 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Here's Justin Bieber with a bit of Yummy.

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1: It is Cabin FM. It's me, EJ, with you on the morning show. How are you doing this morning, lovely listeners? Is it your birthday today? If it is, very many happy returns from all of us here at Cabin FM. You share your birthday with some famous people. Helen Lederer is 72 years old today. She was in Ab Fab, Girls on Top, Happy Families. Theo Pafitas, he's 67 today. He's the one on the Dragon's Den. He's got loads of money. Jack D is 65 today. Oh, I love him. He's so good, isn't he? So sarcastic. Ali McCoist is 64 today. He's a Scottish former footballer, manager and TV pundit. And finally, 46 years old today, Victoria Pendleton. She's the English former track cyclist. She's the She's the Olympic, world, European and Commonwealth champion. That'll do, Victoria. I hope you're enjoying a bit of a rest now. Well, there's no singers in that list of famous people today. So instead, in honour of Victoria Pendleton and anyone celebrating their birthday today, here's a bit of Bicycle Race from Queen. Happy birthday to you from all of us here.

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0: called The Logical Song, and it's from Scooter. 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
2: Oasis have announced 4 additional shows for their live tour next year. Due to high demand from fans for tickets for Oasis Live 27, extra shows have been announced at Nebworth on September the 25th and 26th, Rome's Olympic Stadium on July the 26th, and Munich's Allianz Arena on July the 6th. Alongside this, Oasis will now play Paris on July the 20th and 23rd because of railway engineering works near the Stade de France venue on July the 24th. Taylor Swift has announced she is releasing an expanded version of her album The Life of a Showgirl with 4 new songs. The singer revealed the new tracks were written after it became the fastest selling album in US history in its first week, with 4 million equivalent units sold. And the Netherlands will participate in the 2027 Eurovision Song Contest after boycotting this year. The U-turn comes after the responsibility for the event was handed over from Dutch public service broadcaster Avrotros to NPO.

we've got an interview this morning. Our very own Jonathan Webb did an interview with the founder of a new running club in Herne Bay called Running Addicts. He's going to tell you all about it. That is coming up after Sweet Summer Kisses. This is from 1960, apparently, and it's Vern Mack. Now, this is a classic for Does EJ Know the Song? Regular listeners will know that the system puts in music, and, you know, some of them I know and some of them I don't, and some of them I only know when I press play. So here we go. Sweet Summer Kisses. Does EJ Know the Song? No, but I would know it was from the 60s. Enjoy.

0: Okay, you're listening to Cabin FM, and I'm talking to Jamie Taylor, who is the founder of a new little club called Running Addicts. Hello, Jamie. Thanks for joining us.
1: Hi there. Thank you very much for having me.
0: Now, first of all, tell us a bit about what is the concept behind Running Addicts.
1: Yeah, absolutely. So Running Addicts is it's a running club, but it's a running club with a bit of a difference. So it's predominantly aimed at people who are affected by addiction in some way. So either people who are in recovery themselves, or people who have a family member or a loved one who's an addict, or even people who are maybe on that path. And want to change bad habits and destructive behaviours. So it's a running club aimed at those type of people. But importantly, it's aimed at both non-runners and runners themselves. So from a non-runner perspective, I really want to encourage people to take up running, because it was a huge part of my own recovery. So to get people who are maybe struggling with addiction or recovery to use running as part of their arsenal of tools.
0: You mentioned your own recovery there. So what's your story, and how do you think running has helped?
1: Yeah, absolutely. So my history is I'm an addict. I was addicted to alcohol. I've been sober for just over 7 years. And running was a huge part of that for me. So when I got sober, part of that was to try and use my body, and I was when I first got sober, I was in a bad place mentally. I was very angry at the world, as a lot of people who have these issues are. And initially, I actually got a punch bag and started hitting that. But my fitness was at a point where I really needed to get that up. So I started running. And it was really that running that I found was a real release for me. So it helped me focus my mind. It gave me a completely different focus other than just thinking about drinking as sobriety.
0: Is this something that you need to be in some kind of sort of state of physical fitness to benefit from as an addict?
1: Well, I mean, the idea is that by joining a running club, obviously that your physical fitness and that will improve week on week. You know, when I started running, I could barely run for 10 minutes. Honestly, you know, that wasn't what I could do. Within 2 years, I was running a 60-kilometer ultra marathon. You know, it's something that that when you focus into it and when you change that lifestyle, I feel that it's something that you can really lean into and something that can help you on that front.
0: Now, it's free, I believe, this running club that you've set up. So how does it work from that point of view? Is it just for the love of it?
1: Absolutely. They're free weekly group runs. We actually had the first one yesterday evening, and it was brilliant. Eight people showed up, so there was nine, including myself. And it is literally, we meet at Hampton Pier. Anybody's welcome. There's no money changing hands. You literally show up. We have a group run, which is focused on all abilities. So whether you're taking your first steps or you're a seasoned runner, I'm a qualified endurance running coach, so I can tailor plans to and tailor sessions to work for everybody. So that's the idea. But I really am just doing it because I think it's something that that will really help people.
0: It's an outdoor event at Hampton Pier. Then where do you run to?
1: So last night we literally ran down to the barrier at the start of the seafront, and we did a short interval session, which was literally up and down along the flat bit of seafront. The idea of that is to keep everybody together. So everybody runs out for a certain distance, and then everybody comes back to the start. And even if you're running in different paces, every few minutes, everybody will be back together. And that's really the idea of the group.
0: Right. I was going to say, because with all those different levels of fitness and ability, you don't want to literally leave somebody behind, do you?
1: No, absolutely. And that is the tricky part about organising these groups. But that's why it's not just a generic running group. You know, a lot of running groups would just have a fast group, a medium group, and a slow group. I'm really trying to stay away from that, because I want it to be more of a community group feel.
0: Now, this may not be the total answer to anybody's addiction problems, but you've obviously found it to be a big help to you personally.
1: Yeah,
0: so 100%. If others are thinking the same thing and it's worth a go, how do they get involved?
1: Okay, so I'm all over social media. So on Instagram, it's at Running Addicts X. And if you just search for Running Addicts Herne Bay on Facebook, you can find me. If anybody has any questions, I mean, my inboxes are always open. I'm more than happy to chat to anybody, more than happy to connect with anybody. Or all the information is in leaflets that I've been dropping around Herne Bay, Whitstable and Faversham. I've put them in community centres and doctor surgeries. I'm trying to get in with the social prescribing team around the local area to see if they can help me spread the word. But honestly, it's Tuesday night, 7:30 p.m. at Hampton Pier. Just turn up. Anybody's welcome just to turn up. I'm a friendly guy. Come and shake my hand, say hello, and we'll go from there.
0: Jamie, thank you very much for talking to us.
1: Thank you very much.

Running from the Spencer Davis Group, following that brilliant interview, Jonathan Webb talking to the Running Addicts founder himself. Good luck with that. I think it sounds like an absolutely brilliant idea, and I admire anyone who can overcome addiction, such a difficult, challenging journey. And as a runner, okay, I'm a sporadic runner. I go through phases of running every day, and then I'll have weeks off, and then I'll start again. I'm not running at the moment, but I am going to start again because I am now completely and utterly compelled to start my running journey again. So thank you so much. And to all of you meeting on a Tuesday night for Running Addicts, all the best to you. We really do send you love and thoughts from all of us here at Cabin FM 94.6. Let's play a bit of Billy Joel, shall we? This is the River of Dreams.

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1: Oh, I love it when you listen with a smile and a brew. Just be careful not to smile while you're drinking your brew. That could go horribly wrong. Okay, we played Patience by Take That. Coming up in the second hour of the show, we'll be having a look at what's going on at the Cavanagh Cinema today and over the weekend. And also loads more great music. After the 11 o'clock news, it's 11s with EJ. That's when I put on a long song and I just encourage us to have a think about how much we've achieved already today and how much we've got left to do on our to-do list. It's an absolute classic today, a bit of Celine Dion. She's had a brilliant comeback, hasn't she, in Paris? What a woman. Oh my goodness. I mean, she got locked-in syndrome and they told her she was never going to sing again. My goodness me, fancy like being told that you can't do the thing you love more than anything in the world. But she has fought back. She's come back like a goddess and I will be playing It's All Coming Back to Me Now, especially for Celine and for anyone facing their own personal difficulties and health issues. But for now, here's a bit of Morrissey. It may be depressing music, but I absolutely love it. This is Every Day is Like Sunday. It's Morrissey.

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1: We are Cabin FM, and that was Every Day Is Like Sunday from Morrissey. I quite like Sunday, so if every day was like Sunday, that would suit me. It's my quiet day when I listen to Smooth Sunday with our very own Martin Hannay, and I just have a bit of a chill out, really. That's what Sundays are all about. This is a song from 2015, and it's called I Wasn't Expecting That by Jamie Lawson. The first time I heard this, you know, there are some songs that you just remember where you were, what you were doing. The first time I heard this, I was transported to listening to the lyrics and just absolutely loving it. Slow song, brilliant lyrics. Enjoy. Jamie Lawson. Wasn't

What a way to tell a story through song. That is beautiful. Wasn't expecting that, Jamie Lawson. Now the system has chosen my favourite Petula Clark song. This was my parents' song, and it's because there's a line in it that says, "Didn't like you much when I first met you." And that's how my mum felt about my dad. He wasn't that keen, but eventually, you know, he won her over with his charm, and so they ended up getting married. This is such a great song. It's Petula Clark, "Couldn't Live Without Your Love," taking us up to the 10 o'clock news.

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2: Andy Burnham wants to scrap the ban on drinking at football, saying it's outdated and discriminatory. The Prime Minister pointed to fans of other sports being able to drink in the stands while watching their teams. The Football Supporters Association also say it's been successfully tested in the women's game. The government need to stick to their pledge to tackle violence against women and girls, especially on social media. That's the message from Charities Refuge and the End Violence Against Women Coalition. Beau Bottomley is from Refuge.
3: No women should feel forced to come offline. The responsibility really lies with tech companies to make their platforms safer by design, to prevent abuse and to tackle perpetrators.
2: A judge in the US has blocked Donald Trump's move to ban three news outlets from the White House. The US president announced the ban on CNN, MS Now and Politico last week, calling them fake news. And more doctors should be getting into content creation to tackle misinformation. That's coming from influencer Dr. Lily Parker, who has over 100,000 followers on Instagram. She says health information in text isn't reaching people. From Radio News Hub, I'm Frankie Hairsine.
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2: Dry with sunny spells for most of us throughout the day. Some cloud and rain across parts of Northern Ireland and Scotland though. Another warm day in the southeast with a high of 22 degrees Celsius.
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0: Pussycat Dolls welcoming you to the second hour of the morning show here on Cabin FM on this Thursday, the 24th of September. Oh, if you're just joining me, today is World Bollywood Day. It's Lash Stylist Day, International Day of Birmingham, and International Age Diversity Day. This sounds like a guest list for a party I would very much like to attend. The Birmingham one is my favourite little bit of mischief for today. Brilliant comedian Joe Lycett, he launched it after visiting other Birminghams in America and bringing them together to celebrate the name. He did a program about it, didn't he? It was I can't remember what channel it was on, but it was so funny, and he had this brilliant driver who took him around. He was a very dry man, very funny. Age Diversity Day has a message I am firmly behind. Good ideas can come from any generation. Although if you're from the younger generation and you can explain why my phone keeps like changing its settings, I'd be really grateful for that. Got another couple of hours of great music and chat. Stick around. We'll also be finding out what's going on today at the Kavanagh Cinema. That is coming up after a little bit of love. This is Tom Grennan.
1: Happy

And you know what that jingle means? Time to find out what's going on today at the Kavanagh Cinema. Also, a little sneak preview of what starts tomorrow. So today, Thursday, 24th of September at 2:15 and 7:30, a brilliant film called Pressure. It's a 12A. It's 101 minutes. It is the very tense 72 hours before D-Day. It's the fate of the free world hanging in the balance, and General Dwight D. Eisenhower and Captain James Stagg face this impossible choice: launch the largest and most dangerous seaborne invasion in history or risk losing the war altogether. I went to see this. What a brilliant history lesson. It was absolutely superb. I loved it. And Andrew Scott is superb as Captain James Stagg. Well worth seeing. Also today, 2:30 and 8 p.m, Bad Apples. This is a 15 film. It's 100 minutes. A struggling primary school teacher begins to make some questionable decisions after one of her students is injured. Today at 4:45, Practical Magic 2. It's a 12A film. It's 130 minutes. It's got Nicole Kidman and Sandra Bullock in it. The Owen sisters must confront the dark curse that threatens to unravel their family once and for all. Then today at 5 p.m, Shaun the Sheep, The Beast of Mossy Bottom. It's Halloween Eve at Mossy Bottom Farm. Excitement turns to dismay when the clumsy farmer ruins the pumpkin patch. Oh my goodness. Sean tries fixing it with science experiments that things go a little bit wrong when a wild beast appears in the woods. It's a ewe and it is 80 minutes long. Now, a little preview for you for tomorrow at 2 p.m, 4:55 and 8 p.m, Sense and Sensibility comes to our screens. It's a ewe film. It's 132 minutes. It is a story of love and family and sisterhood. It is based on Jane Austen's Sense and Sensibility, and it looks wonderful. I've seen the previews. I can't wait to see it. If you are going to the Kavanagh Cinema, have a really, really wonderful time, and don't forget your popcorn.

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save your kisses for me, even though you're only three. That's the Brotherhood of Man. How are you doing? It is Thursday, the 24th of September. It's me, EJ. I'm on with you till midday. Then I'm on with you from midday also for an hour of classic 80s tunes. Got some brilliant songs for you today. If you love your 80s music, do stay tuned to Cabin FM. But for now, here's a bit of Wicked Game. This is Chris Isaak.

That's Wicked Game from Chris Isaac. Now, a new study says that eating dinner on the sofa is officially taking over from proper family meals at the table. People aged 35 and over are now more likely to eat on the sofa. More than a quarter of adults cook fewer than 3 meals a week, and 1 in 10 don't cook at all. And Gen Z, well, a chunk of them don't even make it to the sofa. They're eating in bed most nights. Very messy. Can't recommend it. Not at all. It's like having toast in bed. It always sounds like a really lovely idea, but I'm afraid to say the risk of crumbs is quite high. I think it's really funny. I don't think I would eat in bed. But anyway, 44% of people actually sit at a dining table for their evening meal. Now, what do you do? Where do you sit? Where do you have your dinner? I have to say, I do quite like a TV dinner, but I think the table is more civilized, isn't it? You know, you can have a bit of conversation, unless, of course, everyone has got their phones at the table and they're just eating and scrolling. I don't know. When I was younger, my mum insisted that we sat at the table for dinner. It was like a thing. We didn't complain. We didn't have anything else to do. We didn't even have a TV, actually. My mum wouldn't let us have a TV in our house. I think I was probably about, I must have been 11 when we got our first TV. That's unheard of now, isn't it? Anyway, we're going to play a bit of George Michael now. This is Praying for Time.

0: Cabot FM Sports News, brought to you with David Lloyd Clubs Herne Bay. Luxurious spa retreat, serene pools, dynamic gym spaces and vibrant social areas for the whole family. 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
1: Harry Kane says England's World Cup exit was the most painful near miss yet, saying their semi-final collapse to Argentina wasn't us as a team. It's ahead of England's match against eventual world champion Spain on Tuesday for the start of their Nations League campaign. In the Women's Champions League, Chelsea were made to work as they beat debutants Austria Vienna 1-0. Boss Sonia Bombastor says nothing is easy in football. In other football news, Portugal forward Cristiano Ronaldo says he still thinks he has a lot to offer to the national team, but admits he did consider his retirement after the World Cup.
2: I'm always thinking in my decisions, my future, present also. I'm a thinker. You have to think everything. So this is why you saw me here now.
1: And Lewis Hamilton says he hopes Formula One presses ahead with ending the season in the Middle East, despite the ongoing United States-Iran conflict. The campaign is scheduled to finish with rounds in Qatar and Abu Dhabi. Imola has been placed on standby if the races cannot take place.
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1: If you're looking for something to do at Whitstable Harbour, South Quay Shed has three very different evenings coming up. Tonight at 8, historian Dr. Julia Phillips is giving a talk called The History of Witchcraft and Women. She will explore how the image of the witch developed and how ideas about women helped shape it. There's a question and answer session afterwards. That sounds so fascinating. On Friday, the 2nd of October, it's the Shed's quiz night, which starts at 7. Gather your cleverest friends, or at least the ones who are confidently wrong, in an entertaining way. Then on Friday the 16th of October at 8:30, acoustic duo Luna Rays bring pop, folk and rock favourites to the Live Lounge. That's all going on at the South Quay Shed down at Whitstable Harbour.
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4: I'll bring a coffee in the morning. She brings me in a piece. I take her out to fancy restaurants. She takes the sadness out of me.

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2: Yeah, is your young person just gone back to university or started university for the first time? Because Liverpool Lime Street Station have just put in a vending machine full of chargers, toothbrushes and nail files. It's basically a rescue box for forgetful students. It's even got headphones, slippers and notebooks. Oh my goodness, 83% of students said they arrived at their halls only to realise they'd left something essential at home. This means that loads end up buying replacements, ordering new ones, or borrowing from their mates. This pop-up was put in because the study says students get that sinking feeling when they unpack and realise half their life is still on their bedroom floor at home. Oh, that's dreadful, isn't it? I must admit, forgetting your phone charger, that is basically like a 21st century big problem, isn't it? Never had that in my day. When I went to university, I used to queue up at the phone box every Wednesday evening with my 10p to call home, and then I had to get my mum and dad to ring me back. Oh my goodness. See, students of today, they do not know the pain. My daughter will say to me, you know, how did you arrange to see your friends? What did you do? What if they didn't turn up? Well, if they didn't turn up, you went home, you went to the landline and you called them and said, oi, where were you? That's pretty much life in the 1980s. Let's play a bit of Lucas Graham now. This is 7 years.

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3: Far-right activist Daniel Thomas, also known as Danny Tomo, has been arrested after he was filmed slashing the side of a dinghy while a rescue crew member was still on board. The 37-year-old was detained on suspicion of criminal damage and recklessly endangering someone's life. Online misogyny and abuse against women is going up at a rapid rate. A joint report from Refuge and the End Violence Against Women Coalition says nearly half of 16 to 24-year-olds have experienced some form of online violence. Bo Bottomley is from Refuge.
4: If the government is serious about its pledge to halve violence against women and girls within a decade, it really needs to take urgent action to address the online abuse that they're experiencing.
3: The Prime Minister says the ban on drinking at football is outdated and discriminatory, and he wants to scrap it. Police chiefs say a proper consultation must come first. And teenagers in England will be able to study new vocational subjects as part of their GCSEs from September 2029. They'll be available to 14-year-olds who'll also have better access to work experience opportunities. From Radio News Hub, I'm Frankie Hersein.
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3: Dry with sunny spells for most of us throughout the day. Some cloud and rain across parts of Northern Ireland and Scotland though. Another warm day in the southeast with a high of 22 degrees Celsius.
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Oh, that is so beautiful. Celine Dion, It's All Coming Back to Me Now. Today's 11s is with EJ. I really hope you took a little bit of time out there to think about your to-do list, how much you've achieved and how much you have left to do. Good morning, lovely listeners. It's the final hour of the morning show on this Thursday, the 24th of September. It's me, EJ. My goodness, get your teeth in, EJ. I'm so relaxed after 11s is with EJ. I can barely speak. With you until midday. Got lots more great music coming up, including a bit of Robbie Williams and the ELO. But for now, let's play Madness. This is Baggy Trousers.

80s music. Keep listening. I've got an hour of absolute classic bangers for you from midday till one today. But for now, let's go to Robbie Williams. I really like this song. I hope you do too. This is called Pretty Face.

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1: It is Cabin FM, it's me, EJ. This is The Morning Show, Thursday the 24th of September. I hope you're having a good morning. Now, how do you know when you've grown up? Okay, according to this recent survey, changing a light bulb or doing the weekly shop are among the events which make young people realise they have officially grown up. Finding the fuse box without help, cooking a meal from scratch and going to the dry cleaners also mark the transition, this survey discovered. This poll was of adults aged between 18 and 25, and it found that buying their own goods and realizing how expensive they are is another moment when they feel they have left childhood behind. Yes, indeed, when my daughter bought her apartment, she would send me photographs of her council tax bill every month and say, why do I have to pay this? What is this for? Welcome to the world of being a grown-up. If you can change a light bulb or cook a meal for scratch, you are officially now a big grown-up. Let's play Leanne Rimes. This is Can't Fight the Moonlight.

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2: In these times of unrest, many of us feel unsettled, emotionally, physically and mentally. 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At Healing with Maria, we focus on the whole person, gently releasing blockages and restoring balance to both mind and body. There's nothing more liberating than living free from emotional stress, physical tension and pain. We are all worthy of a life filled with peace, well-being.

promised you a bit of ELO, didn't I? That was Mr. Radio, which is very appropriate for our own Martin Hannay, because he is Mr. Radio and he does love ELO. Let's go round again, shall we? You'll see why I said that in a moment. This is Louise.

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1: Oasis have announced 4 additional shows for their live tour next year. Due to high demand from fans for tickets for Oasis Live 27, extra shows have been announced at Nebworth on September the 25th and 26th, Rome's Olympic Stadium on July the 26th, and Munich's Allianz Arena on July the 6th. Alongside this, Oasis will now play Paris on July the 20th and 23rd because of railway engineering works near the Stade de France venue on July the 24th. Taylor Swift has announced she is releasing an expanded version of her album The Life of a Showgirl with 4 new songs. The singer revealed the new tracks were written after it became the fastest selling album in US history in its first week, with 4 million equivalent units sold. And the Netherlands will participate in the 2027 Eurovision Song Contest after boycotting this year. The U-turn comes after the responsibility for the event was handed over from Dutch public service broadcaster Avrotros to NPO.

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1: We are Cabin FM, and that was McFly with Heart Never Lies. How are you doing this morning? Hope you're having a brilliant Thursday morning. Oh my goodness, nearly the weekend. What have you got planned? There's plenty going on in the Bay, lots of live music. I shall tell you all about that after we've had a bit of run. This is Becky Hill and Galantis.

0: Becky here, Langelantis, and Run. Now, I promised you some information about live music this weekend in Herne Bay. There's plenty to choose from. On Friday, Alaska Duo are at the Old Garage Bar on Whitstable Road with free entry. The Broken Seals are playing at the Pier Salon on Station Road from 9 p.m. Saturday brings Elton Towers to the Old Garage Bar, again with free entry. And if you're heading into town, Looking Back are at Captain Jack's on Central Parade. The regulars are at Pier Salon, both listed for 9 p.m. And if Sunday afternoon is more your style, well, Callum Sutton is at the Firkin Frog Micro Pub from 3 with free entry, followed by Stay Tuned at the Diver's Arms from 4 until 6. If you are going to any live music this weekend, have a fabulous weekend.
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0: Yeah, Cabin FM, and I'm about to play Sister Seagull by Bebop Deluxe. I don't know if I know this song, so it's a classic. Does EJ know the song? But I figured for Herne Bay, Sister Seagull felt like a very appropriate choice. Have you ever been attacked by a seagull in Herne Bay? Have they ever taken your chips? I mean, my goodness, you do have to be a little bit... Oh, dear, look, my voice is going because I'm so scared of the seagulls. I'll just clear my throat. You do have to be a little bit careful of the seagulls. I mean, beware if you are eating chips along the seafront. I have seen many people come a cropper. Here you go, enjoy.

0: 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Have a good day.
1: Thank you, Bill. You have a good day too. Hope you are having a good day, lovely listeners. I'm going to play a bit of a song which is called We Are Young. I don't feel it sometimes, but I'll play it anyway. This is Fun and Janelle Monáe. Hope I pronounced that properly.

We're done about today's biggest hits. I'm about to play one of 2016's biggest hits. 2016, that's a long time ago now. This is 24K Magic. It's a bit of Bruno Mars.

24K Magic from Bruno Mars. And that is it from me for this morning. Thank you so much for your company over the last 3 hours. I really do appreciate it. Coming up after me, it is me with the 80s hour. That's from 12 till 1. And then 1 till 4 this afternoon, Reg Milson will be in the studio for Afternoons on Cabin. Danny Cooper's driving you home today at 4 p.m. Not literally, honestly. He's only got a small car. Can't get you all in it. But he will be on from 4 till 6 tonight. And then from 6 till 7, it is Woman's Hour with gorgeous Georgie Girl. Did you hear her tribute to Dolly Parton? Oh, it was beautiful. Now, the Soul Session is on this evening from 7 till 9 p.m. That is with Drew Oldfield. And from 9 till 11, Forget Saturday Night Fever. It's Thursday Night Fever with John Pels. Then you've got the Light Programme with Steve Wood. That is from 11 till midnight. After that, we play music through the night, something for everyone here on Cabin FM, your only local radio station. That's it. I'm out of here for now. Thank you so much for your company. Whatever you're doing for the rest of the day, stay safe, stay local, and stay with us here on Cabin FM 94.6. 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
3: Far-right activist Daniel Thomas has been arrested after he was filmed slashing the side of a dinghy while a rescue crew member was on it. The 37-year-old, who's also known as Danny Tomo, uploaded a video on YouTube showing him being detained on suspicion of criminal damage and recklessly endangering someone's life. Online misogyny and abuse against women is going up at a rapid rate. A joint report from Refuge and the End Violence Against Women Coalition say more than one in three women have experienced some form of online violence, rising to 47% for 16 to 24-year-olds. Beau Bottomley is Refuge's policy and public affairs manager.
4: If the government is serious about its pledge to halve violence against women and girls within a decade, it really needs to take urgent action to address the online abuse that they're experiencing.
3: A judge in the US has temporarily blocked Donald Trump's move to ban three news outlets from the White House. The US president announced the ban on CNN, MS Now, and Politico last week, calling them fake news. More recently, he said negative coverage is dangerous for the country. There are calls for more support for parents of 10 to 15-year-olds who are struggling with their mental health. Charity Action for Children say it's seeing a rise in parents raising concerns about their own well-being, warning its helpline is becoming a crisis service. Jo Thurston is from the charity.
5: And they're telling us that they feel really isolated. They don't know what they can do. They don't know where to get support. Their mental health is sort of struggling as well because they're so worried about their children. At Action for Children, we're sort of really, really focusing on the fact that the parent needs support as well as the child, and it needs to be like a whole family-led support.
3: They want more to be done to support this age group who face key pressure points like starting high school. And Harry Kane says he wants to continue with a sporting career after he retires and is seriously considering becoming a kicker in the NFL. The Ballon d'Or favourite did admit he has dreams of becoming a golfer, but says American football could be a little more realistic. That's the latest from Radio News Hub. I'm Frankie Hersine.
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3: Most areas staying dry with sunny spells, but some outbreaks of rain spreading eastwards. Another warm day in the southeast and becoming very windy in the northwest with a high of 22 degrees Celsius.
9: 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Coming up, George Michael, Cyndi Lauper, Prince, and a finale from Queen that may require a little space for your air guitar. We're starting with Bucks Fizz, who proved they were considerably more to them than a Eurovision costume reveal. Here's the land of make-believe.

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2: We do love the 80s and we love Bucks Fizz, the land of make-believe. It was released in 1981, but it hit number one in January 1982. It was their second UK number one following Making Your Mind Up. It spent 2 weeks at the top, so their Eurovision success was certainly no one-off. The song was written by Andy Hill and Pete Sinfield, whose earlier work included lyrics for the progressive rock band King Crimson, don't you know? It appeared on the second album, Are You Ready? Beneath the fairy tale imagery, Sinfield said he wrote a subtle criticism of Margaret Thatcher's government. Quite a lot going on underneath those harmonies. Coming up next, we've got the beloved This Is the Sun Rising.

0: slipped from the beginning of the decade to the end of the decade when the dance floor began to sound rather different. Bit of a floating vocal, doesn't it? Feels like it belonged in a cathedral there. There's a reason for that. It was The Beloved with The Sun Rising. It was released in 1989, hit number 26 in the charts. It was The Beloved's first UK top 40 hit. It was written by band members John Marsh and Steve Waddington. The track appeared on Happiness, which was released in 1990, although the single arrived in 89. That soaring sampled voice belongs to soprano Emily Van Ivera from a recording of Medieval Sacred Music. The song returned to the UK chart in 1997, reaching number 31. Okay, we are going into some local messages now, and on the other side of that, we'll have a bit of George Michael.
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listening to the 80s Hour with me, EJ. Now, that was a record that sounds as though it should have sailed straight into the top 10, but actually stopped one place short. It did reach number one in America, though. George Michael and Father Figure. It comes from Faith, George Michael's debut solo album. Like I say, it reached number 11 in the charts. George wrote and produced the song himself. The dreamy sound emerged partly by accident when he removed the snare drum while working on the mix. He felt that removing it transformed the track from something closer to a Prince-style groove into something with much more of a gospel feel. I absolutely love

they're going to be quiet, but no, their records suggest otherwise. That was The Whispers and It's a Love Thing. It was released in 1981. It hit number 9 in the UK charts. It appeared on their 1980 album Imagination before becoming a single the following year. It was written by William Shelby and Dana Myers. The Whispers had been together since 1963, so they were seasoned performers by the time this became a hit. Their lineup included identical twins Walter and Wallace Scott. This was their second UK top 10 single following And the Beat Goes On, and that was another great song. Okay, let's have a bit of wishful thinking, shall we? This is China Crisis.

China Crisis. Now, if you know their other records and you're thinking, that voice sounds a little different, your ears aren't deceiving you. Guitarist Eddie London takes the lead here. It was A Wishful Thinking, released in 1984. It was an album track, and the highest position in the UK charts was number 9. The usual vocalist, well, that was Gary Daly, but he took a break on this one. He let Eddie have a little go. London also wrote the lyrics. The songwriting credit is shared with lead vocalist Gary Daly. It appears on Working With Fire and Steel, Possible Pop Songs, Volume 2. What a great album title. It became their only UK top 10 single, despite a run of other really well-known hits. Now, we're going to have a song that had already been a hit 20 years before, but then the beat took it into the charts. Andy Williams recorded it in 1963. Are you guessing which one it is? In 1983, it came back with a very different bounce. Let's play the beat and Can't Get Used to Losing You.

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1: We do love the 80s. I hope you're loving the tunes today. That was The Beat and Can't Get Used to Losing You. It was released in 1980 on album, and then in 1983, it was a single remix and hit number 3 in the charts. It was written by Doc Pomus and Mort Schumann, and Andy Williams had the original hit way back in 1963. The Beat first included their version on their debut album, I Just Can't Stop It. The remixed version, though, was the one that became the hit. In America, the band are known as the English Beat, which is handy to know if you're searching for their records and wondering where the extra word came from. I love that song. Now we're going to another beautiful voice. It is the ever gorgeous Cyndi Lauper and True Colours.

I love the message behind that song. You don't have to hide who you are to be loved, from 1986, Cyndi Lauper and True Colours, hit number 12 in the UK charts. It was written by Billy Steinberg and Tom Kelly, and Steinberg originally began writing it about his mother. Their demo was a bit more traditional. It was a piano-led gospel ballad, but Cyndi transformed its arrangement. It was the title track and first single from her second studio album. It spent 2 weeks at number one in the USA and became an enduring anthem of acceptance for the LGBTQ plus community. Oh, I absolutely love it. Next up, one of 1989's biggest hits and a record that became caught up in one of pop's most extraordinary stories. Whatever happened behind the scenes, the melody is instantly familiar. Remember this one? Bit of Milli Vanilli, Girl.

Girl I'm Gonna Miss You, which was released as a single in 1989 and spent 3 weeks at number 2 here in the UK. Its UK top 40 run lasted 10 weeks. The two performers presented as Milli Vanilli were Rob Pilatus and Fab Moiran. Producer Frank Farian later acknowledged that they had not sung the vocals on their hit album, so their 1990 Grammy for Best New Artist was subsequently revoked. The recordings featured other singers. Oh my goodness, well, Rob and Fab, well, they were the public faces of the act. Such a controversy at the time. Do you remember it? Well, now, do you remember when 1999 sounded impossibly far away? Well, in 1982, Prince was already planning his party. I'm still trying to work out how the party itself became more than a quarter of a century ago. Here's Prince with 1999.

0: to hit number two in the charts. It was paired with, remember, Little Red Corvette in 1985. And that reissue, my goodness, do you remember the year 2000? Well, this was the song, wasn't it? Wow, it played an awful lot. It's the opening song and title track of Prince's 1982 double album. The party atmosphere sits alongside a much darker theme, which was fear of destruction and the end of the world. That's not what you need on New Year's Eve, is it? The album helped bring Prince to a much larger audience before Purple Rain. Its biggest British chart success came in 1985 when it was issued alongside A Little Red Corvette. And then British record buyers sent it back into the top 10 when the calendar finally caught up with the title in 1999. Still to come, we've got Amazulu and Queen. We're just going to take a quick break, which gives you enough time to decide whether your Freddie Mercury impression is suitable for public consumption.
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0: Too Good To Be Forgotten, originally a hit for the Chillax in 1974. And Zulu took it higher in Britain. They reached number 10 in the charts. It was on their self-titled album and was produced by Christopher Neal. It was their only UK top 10 single, spending 5 weeks in the top 10. And now to our final track of today. It is Queen and Hammer to Fall. It was released in 1984 and hit number 13. Brian May wrote it, and it was the fourth single from The Works, the album that also gave us Radio Gaga and I Want to Break Free. Queen included this in their famous Live Aid set at Wembley in 1985. Oh my goodness, what a brilliant edition of the 80s Hour. I really hope you've enjoyed the music today, and it's been a little trip down memory lane. I will be back next week with another hour of 80s music, but until then, stay safe, stay local, stay with us here on Cabin FM 94.6.
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3: Australian Prime Minister Anthony Albanese has raised huge concerns after an OpenAI agent infiltrated a health department website back in July. He says he's disappointed the company took too long to report it. OpenAI say their models took actions they didn't intend. Far-right activist Daniel Thomas, also known as Danny Tomo, has been arrested after he was filmed slashing the side of a dinghy while a rescue crew member was still on board. The 37-year-old was detained on suspicion of criminal damage and recklessly endangering someone's life. And online misogyny and abuse against women is going up at a rapid rate. A joint report from Refuge and the End Violence Against Women Coalition says more than one in three women have experienced some form of online abuse. Beau Bottomley is Refuge's policy and public affairs manager.
4: Ofcom has already introduced guidance for tech companies on how to tackle violence against women and girls on their platforms. That's a great start, but that guidance is voluntary.
3: That's the latest from Radio News Hub. I'm Holly Hughes.
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8: Well, it'll be largely dry and settled today with sunny spells developing. Light winds and good visibility are expected, making for a pleasant autumnal day with a maximum temperature of 23 Celsius. And your outlook for Friday to Sunday, mainly dry and settled on Friday but cloudier in the west. Dry and brighter over the weekend with some sunny or clear spells with the possibility of rain Sunday evening. Temperatures over the weekend will be mainly above normal. Now, the next low tide in the bay is at 18.07 at 0.9 metres, the next high tide at 11 minutes past midnight at 4.9 metres. Air pollution today is low and the sun sets this evening at 18.49. So you're up to date here on 94.6 Cabin FM.
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A very good afternoon. Welcome to today's afternoon show here on 94.6, Homebay's very own Cowan FM. Reg Milsom here until 4pm this afternoon. Thank you, as always, for your company. I hope your week is going well. Yeah, I'm having a nice week this week. Yeah, quite relaxed, so not too bad. Anyway, let's see what's coming up in the show today. Well, in this hour, it's National Punctuation Day, yeah? So we'll be having a look at all those dots, commas and inverted commas and all that sort of stuff later on. Question today is a 1980s question, and it is so, so easy peasy lemon squeezy. Oh, yes, I've tried to make it really simple for you today. So have a go at that one. And I'll also be telling you about a free Monday drop-in that takes place at the Bay Unite Church here in Mortimer Street. So all of that coming up in this hour of the afternoon show. So Cyndi Lauper started and girls just want to have fun. Well, I can tell you some of us fellas do too. And we're going to follow that with this one from Westlife, and this is My Blood.

0: in my blood.
1: Now, I've just been reading that people have revealed some of the oddest items they've taken with them on foreign holidays this year. And do you know what that? It includes loo seats. I cannot believe that one. No, they've got to be kidding. Anyway, when people jet off in their droves, tea bags top the list of essentials while away. Yes, I'll go along with that. Yeah, that got 47% of the vote. Coming in second place with 31%, pillows. Well, yeah, I'm not so sure about that. And that was followed by chocolate bars, 28%, rich tea biscuits, 17%, and wait for this, 15% took an iron. Well, that's according to this study. Yeah. So what sort of stuff do you take away? I'll tell you what I do. When I'm going on a foreign holiday, I take a handful of the electrical adapters, yeah, so I can plug my phone in and charge it up. And the other thing that I find is an absolute essential is a small kettle. Yeah, so what do you take on holiday? Certainly not a loo seat. I can't imagine that's true, do you? I mean, how do they get that in their case? Anyway, while my mind wanders off onto that, I'll play some more music. And we're going to have a song by Three Doors Down now here on Cabin FM. And this is called Kryptonite.
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Well, that just suddenly faded out. Yeah, Sarita here on Cabin FM, and your kiss is sweet. Now, here we go with your question today, and I guarantee you'll get the answer to it before I've even given you the four choices, but see how you go. Now, the 1983 song Sweet Dreams Are Made of This was recorded by the Eurythmics, Tears for Fears, the Pet Shop Boys, or Depeche Mode. You're shouting the answer now, I can hear you. Yeah, so Sweet Dreams Are Made of This from 1983. It was recorded by the Eurythmics. I can't even say it, look. The Eurythmics, Tears for Fears, Pet Shop Boys, or Depeche Mode. So have a think on that. Yeah, I don't think it's going to take you long to get the answer to that one. While you're thinking about that and considering it, we've got the sports news coming up. But before it does, let's have one more. This is Waz Not Waz and Shake Your Head.

0: Cabin FM Sports News, brought to you with David Lloyd Clubs Herne Bay. Luxurious spa retreat, serene pools, dynamic gym spaces and vibrant social areas for the whole family. Elevate your everyday.
1: Harry Kane says England's World Cup exit was the most painful near miss yet, saying their semi-final collapse to Argentina wasn't us as a team. It's ahead of England's match against eventual world champion Spain on Tuesday for the start of their Nations League campaign. In the Women's Champions League, Chelsea were made to work as they beat debutants Austria Vienna 1-0. Boss Sonia Bombastor says nothing is easy in football. In other football news, Portugal forward Cristiano Ronaldo says he still thinks he has a lot to offer to the national team, but admits he did consider his retirement after the World Cup.
2: I'm always thinking in my decisions, my future, present also. I'm a thinker. You have to think everything. So this is why you saw me here now.
1: And Lewis Hamilton says he hopes Formula One presses ahead with ending the season in the Middle East, despite the ongoing United States-Iran conflict. The campaign is scheduled to finish with rounds in Qatar and Abu Dhabi. Imola has been placed on standby if the races cannot take place.
0: 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Elevate your everyday.
3: You walk in, you with him, it ain't exactly hard to notice. Yeah, yeah.

Ollie Murs here on Cabin FM and Love Me Again. Now, do you need a reminder of our question? Well, you're going to get it anyway. So the song Sweet Dreams Are Made of This, recorded in 1983 by the Eurythmics, Tears for Fears, the Pet Shop Boys or Depeche Mode. So let's take two away. So it wasn't the Pet Shop Boys and it wasn't Depeche Mode. So you're left with two. Eurythmics or Tears for Fears? I'm going to leave you mulling on that one if you need to, and I'll give you the answer after I play the next song. So this is Harry Styles coming up next here on Cabin FM and Golden.

0: Right then, so let's give you the answer to our question today. So Sweet Dreams Are Made of This from 1983 was recorded by the Eurythmics or Tears for Fears. So have you got the right answer? Yes. The right answer, Tears for Fears. No, I'm only kidding. Of course it was the Eurythmics. If you said Tears for Fears, go and stand in the corner and hang your head in shame, because it was the Eurythmics. So if you got the answer to that, I'll still give you a big double thumbs up. Can't help myself. Right then, so let's give it a play, shall we? Yeah, from 1983, the Eurythmics and Sweet Dreams Are Made of This.
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6: 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If you change

That's a great version of that song, isn't it? Yeah, Erasure and Take a Chance on Me. Now, today is National Punctuation Day, and it highlights the crucial role that commas, full stops and other marks play in written communication. From saving lives to ensuring your message is understood, punctuation is indispensable. So today, the challenge is take a quiz, review your grammar, or simply appreciate the power of a well-placed apostrophe. So there you go. And I decided I'd see if I could look up a sentence that could change its meaning by putting a full stop in the wrong place. So here we go. Look, love your children, full stop, cook them tasty food, full stop. Now, if you put an extra full stop in, you get love your children, full stop, cook them, full stop, tasty food. So, yeah, very, very important to get the punctuation right. So, I mean, I get confused when I get text messages or emails with all these hieroglyphics and initials and AWOLs and all that stuff. So, yeah, just write it out properly, but make sure you do the punctuation to mean what you say. Anyway, time for me to get back off my soapbox and play you some more music. So coming up next here on Cabin FM, we got Paul Nicholas and, you know, it's Grandma's Party.

Now, I'd like to tell you about the Monday drop-in, which takes place at the Bay Unite in Mortimer Street. It's every Monday from 10 a.m. to 2 p.m. It's a safe space in Herne Bay, open to all. Everyone has time to chat. You can pick up a free book and have a read. You can join Mrs. M in a bit of free crafting, or you can just sit and have a cuppa and rest a while. Now, the drinks and biscuits are free, and the company is friendly. So whoever you are, and whatever you're doing, you are welcome to come along and just drop in. So that's the Monday drop-ins at Bay Unite, Mortimer Street, every Monday from 10 a.m. to 2 p.m. Everyone is welcome.

Well, look at that. That's the first hour nearly done. I've just about got time to squeeze one more song in to take you up to the Cabin FM news and the weather. So taking you back to the 1960s, this is the Box Tops and The Letter.

0: local. 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
3: 781 migrants arrived in the UK yesterday. That's the highest number for a single day so far this year. It comes after a cabinet minister said not every migrant boat can be intercepted in the wake of two boats landing undetected on British shores within 2 days. TikTok is to pay a £12.7 million fine from the UK data watchdog after dropping an appeal. The Information Commissioner's Office imposed the fine in 2023 because TikTok didn't do enough to make sure underage children were not using its platform. Parents of 10 to 15-year-olds are struggling to cope with their own mental well-being. Action for Children say they're seeing a rise in the number of adults contacting their Parent Talk support service. Jo Thurston's from the charity.
4: It's difficult because we're their support and their strong person who's looking out for them. But we're also dealing with like the upset and the emotional sort of trauma to ourselves.
3: And the Princess of Wales has been to a garden in Essex to mark Addiction Awareness Week by meeting people recovering from addiction. That's the latest from Radio News Hub. I'm Holly Hughes.
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6: Largely dry and settled today with sunny spells developing. Light winds and good visibility are expected today, making for a pleasant autumnal day. The maximum temperature 23 Celsius. And the outlook for Friday to Sunday, mainly dry and settled on Friday, but cloudier in the west. Dry and brighter over the weekend with some sunny or clear spells. However, there is a possibility of rain on Sunday evening. Temperatures will remain above normal. Next low tide in the bay is at 18.07 at a height of 0.9 metres. Next high tide at 11 minutes past midnight at 4.9 metres. Air pollution today is low and the sun sets this evening at 18.49. So you're up to date here on 94.6 Herne Bay's very own Cabin FM.
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Welcome to hour number two of the Thursday afternoon show here on 94.6 Cabin FM with me, Reg Milsom. And let's have a look and see what's coming up in this particular hour. Well, today is the first day of Migraine Awareness Week. Is it migraine or migraine? Well, I call it migraine anyway. Your lyric test today is a 1961. And just like your question, this is absolutely as easy as it gets. Yes. And I'll also be giving you a rundown of what's coming up in the SQ shed as well. So all of that to squeeze in to hour number two. And starting us off, talking about squeezing, is Squeeze and Hourglass. See what I did there? And we're going to move on with Miley Cyrus featuring Dua Lipa. And this is Prisoner.

0: let me go.
1: So that's Miley Cyrus and Dua Lipa with Prisoner. Now, my ears pricked up because I was reading something about if you want to lose weight. And you know me, I'm forever on the diet. Yeah, eating me salads and marching about. But this says, if you want to lose weight, the best time for a workout is between 7 a.m. and 9 a.m, according to this study. Well, that's me out of the question. 7 a.m. to 9 a.m, you've got to be kidding. But it says, those who exercised in that slot had a lower BMI and a smaller waist circumference. Well, now I know what my problem is. I've got to get up earlier. Anyway, the research also found early exercisers had a healthier diet and a lower calorie intake. Well, I don't know what to say about that. It's probably because I haven't got time for breakfast. But there you go. If you want to lose weight and you want to work out, you've got to do it between 7 a.m. and 9 a.m. Yeah, no chance. Let's get some more music going. I'll tell you what, I'll leap about to the studio to this one because this is Mika. And it sort of follows on the diet because it says, big girl, you are beautiful.
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the motors and forget about you. How can I do that, dear listener? Yes. So I'm going to give you your lyric test today. And as I said, it is so, so easy. It's as easy as you get. So see how we do. The lyric today: sweet Loretta Martin thought she was a woman, but she was another man. All the girls around her say she's got it coming, but she gets it while she can. So do I need to read it again? Oh, all right then. Sweet Loretta Martin thought she was a woman, but she was another man. All the girls around her say she's got it coming, but she gets it while she can. Now, this is a song recorded by an English rock band with another chap called Billy Preston. It was released as a single on the 11th of April in 1969, and it reached number one in the United Kingdom, well, pretty much everywhere really, but there you go. I won't give you any more clues because you probably don't need them, but I will give you a reminder after we've done the entertainment news. And taking us up to the entertainment news, let's have one from Belinda Carlisle and Always Breaking My Heart.

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1: Oasis have announced 4 additional shows for their live tour next year. Due to high demand from fans for tickets for Oasis Live 27, extra shows have been announced at Nebworth on September the 25th and 26th, Rome's Olympic Stadium on July the 26th, and Munich's Allianz Arena on July the 6th. Alongside this, Oasis will now play Paris on July the 20th and 23rd because of railway engineering works near the Stade de France venue on July the 24th. Taylor Swift has announced she is releasing an expanded version of her album The Life of a Showgirl with 4 new songs. The singer revealed the new tracks were written after it became the fastest selling album in US history in its first week, with 4 million equivalent units sold. And the Netherlands will participate in the 2027 Eurovision Song Contest after boycotting this year. The U-turn comes after the responsibility for the event was handed over from Dutch public service broadcaster Avrotros to NPO.

That's Marshmallow and Happier. Cool, yeah, I could do with some marshmallows now. Come on, Reg, get back on track. Yeah, all right then. So, lyric test. Sweet Loretta Martin thought she was a woman, but she was another man. All the girls around her say she's got it coming, but she gets it while she can. A song by an English rock band with Billy Preston went to number one in loads of places in April 1969. And do you know, it was this band's only single to debut on the UK singles chart at number one. Well, I didn't know that. So there you go. Got any ideas what it could be? Well, of course you have. But I'm still going to play one more song before I give you the answer. So Miles Smith coming up next here on Cammin FM. And nice to meet you.

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1: Miles Smith here on Cabin FM, and nice to meet you. Let's give you the answer, if you need the answer, to this lyric test. Sweet Loretta Martin thought she was a woman, but she was another man. All the girls around her say she's got it coming, but she gets it while she can. It was a song recorded by the English rock band The Beatles, yes, with Billy Preston. And obviously, we know what the answer is. Yes, scream it out at me. Yeah, you're right. This is The Beatles and Get Back. Let's give it a play. If you got the answer right, by the way, the usual big double thumbs up, pat on the back. I don't know what to say if you didn't get the answer to that one right, so I'll just play it. The Beatles, Get Back.
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Lisa Stansfield here on Cabin FM and Change. I wonder whatever happened to her. I wonder if she's still about performing. Oh, yeah, I'll have to look her up. Anyway, it's Migraine Awareness Week, and it says here that migraine is an often misunderstood, downplayed and stigmatized illness. People with migraine often hear, "Ah, it's just a headache," or "it can't be that bad." But in reality, migraine can impact every aspect of life, from education to family life, career opportunities to life experiences. So why not reach out to people this week in Migraine Awareness Week and change the perception of migraine? Yes, I think that's a good idea, because I used to suffer from that a lot when in my younger days. I think I might have grown out of it now, but yeah, not very pleasant. And I know people can be laid up for days with that. So there you go, Migraine Awareness Week. Get involved and change people's perception of the illness. Moving on, more music here on Cabin FM. Candy Staton from back in the day, and Young Hearts, Run Free.

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1: So let's have a look and see what's going on at the SQ Shed in October. 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

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So taking us up to the top of the hour, we've got Marmalade from 1968 and Wait For Me, Mary Ann.

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3: Australian Prime Minister Anthony Albanese has raised huge concerns after an OpenAI agent infiltrated a health department website back in July. He says he's disappointed the company took too long to report it. OpenAI say their models took actions they didn't intend. Not every migrant boat can be intercepted. Education Secretary Lucy Powell has made the statement after the day 21 people were detained when a boat evaded Border Force to reach the beach of Samphire Ho in Dover. Meanwhile, 781 migrants arrived in the UK yesterday. That's the highest number for a single day so far this year. And a leading union is stepping up calls for investment in public services. This after new research showed many workers are losing sleep worrying about people who rely on them. Unison says the thought of letting people down is keeping public service workers up at night. Claire Williams is their Assistant General Secretary.
4: The reality is that you can't keep asking public service workers to do more with less.
3: 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I'm Holly Hughes.
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9: Largely dry and settled today with sunny spells developing. Light winds and good visibility are expected, making for a pleasant autumnal day. Temperatures, the maximum temperature will be 23 Celsius. Now, your outlook for Friday to Sunday, it will be mainly dry and settled on Friday, but cloudier in the west, drier and brighter over the weekend with some sunny or clear spells. However, there is the possibility of some rain Sunday evening. Temperatures over the weekend will be mainly above normal. Now, tide times, the next low tide is at 18.07 at 0.9 metres. Next high tide at 11 minutes past midnight at 4.9 metres. Air pollution today is low and the sun sets this evening at 18.49. So you're up to date on 94.6 Cabin FM.
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Welcome along to the third and final hour of today's afternoon show, brought to you by Home Bay's only local radio station. Yes, that's Cabin FM. Reg here for the last final hour, and in this hour it's National Cherries Jubilee Day. Ooh, sounds quite interesting. Got a feeling my diet's going out the window, but there you go. Now, the stage name challenge. Well, I have given you an easy peasy question. I've given you an easy peasy lyric test. The stage name challenge is a stinker. Yes. So hang around for that, because I'm sure I will be able to give you enough clues to get the right answer, and you will feel really good about that. And I'll also be telling you about an art exhibition that will be taking place at Bay Unite in Mortimer Street. So all of that to fit in hour number three. And that was the Thompson Twins starting us off with You Take Me Up, and Kylie Minogue and You Not Us will be the second song in the final hour, and Someone For Me.

0: one for me.
1: Now, you know when you read something and you have to read it again to actually believe it? Well, how about this then? Because it says corkscrews are dying out. And the reason? Younger generations don't know how to use them. Can't believe that. Only 27% of 18 to 24 year olds own a corkscrew, compared to 81% of the over 65s. Yes, come on, you got to have a corkscrew. Now, the figures were attributed to reduced drinking among younger people and screw caps. Yeah, oh, screw caps. But gadgets such as avocado slicers are growing in popularity. Do you know, I have no idea what an avocado slicer even looks like. So that's it. I should stick to me corkscrew and have a glass of wine in the evening. Yeah, red or white? Mine's red. Anyway, corkscrews, young people don't know how to use them. Oh, I can't believe that. Adele coming up next here on Cabin FM, and she is Rolling in the Deep.
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Nikki Thomas here on Cabin FM and Love of the Common People. Right then, time for your stage name challenge, and I promised you a stinker, and it really is. So this particular chap, he was born Krishna Pandit Banji. Yes, an English actor. He was born on the 31st of December 1943. Now, he was actually born in Snayton in North Riding in Yorkshire, yes. And he has had so many various accolades throughout his career, spanning seven decades, including Academy Awards and BAFTA Awards, Grammy Awards, Golden Globes, you name it, he's got it. But what is he better known as, or who is he better known as? Krishna Pandit Banji. I will give you a couple of more clues in a few minutes' time. Sports news coming up shortly, but first, it's Amy Grant and Baby Baby.

0: Cabin FM Sports News, brought to you with David Lloyd Clubs Herne Bay. Luxurious spa retreat, serene pools, dynamic gym spaces and vibrant social areas for the whole family. Elevate your everyday.
1: Wales kick off their Nations League campaign today as they head to Portugal. They'll be without several key players. Boss Craig Bellamy says they will have to manage minutes in the upcoming games, but he's confident in his squad.
2: This is the highest of intensities. Now, a lot of our players have not been exposed to that. So we have to manage that as well. Trust me, the intensity of where their game could go to is why they live in this environment.
1: Elsewhere, Anthony Gordon says he'll never get over England's World Cup semi-final defeat, but wants to ensure that lessons are learnt. He's speaking ahead of England's Nations League campaign getting underway against Spain on Saturday. FIFA President Gianni Infantino says he's committed to doing whatever is right for football. It's after he pledged to conduct an independent review of the organisation's governance. And in cricket, Leicestershire will appeal against a 27-point deduction in the Rothesay County Championship. It was imposed during a match last month over a breach of pitch regulations. The groundsman says it was due to hot weather and an unscheduled filming event.
0: Cabin FM Sports News, brought to you with David Lloyd Clubs, Herne Bay. Elevate your everyday.

That's Jubel and Dancing in the Moonlight. Well, they can't touch you for it, can they? Right, back to this stinker of a stage name challenge. Now, this chap was born Krishna Pandit Banji on the 31st of December 1943 in North Riding of Yorkshire. He is a very, very famous actor, receiving various accolades throughout his career, which has spanned 7 decades. Now, I'm going to give you a couple of clues, and I think you're going to get the answer right now. So, in film, he is principally known for his starring role as Mahatma Gandhi in Richard Attenborough's Gandhi from 1982, and he won an Academy Award for the Best Actor in that, and also for his portrayal of Isaac Stern in Steven Spielberg's Schindler's List. So does that give you any more clues? Well, I haven't got any more clues I can give you that will make it obvious, so I'll give you the answer in a few minutes' time. So Krishna Pandit Banji, who is he better known as? Right, we're going to play one more song then before I give you the answer, taking you back to the 1960s now for this one from Martha Reeves and the Vandellas. This is Dancing in the Street.

0: Time then to give you the answer to this stinker of a stage name challenge. I hope I've given you enough clues to get the answer right. So, Krishna Pandit Banji, English actor, and he was best known for appearing as Mahatma Gandhi in the film by Richard Attenborough, Gandhi. That should have been enough to give you the answer. Well, I can tell you, Krishna Pandit Banji was none other than Sir Ben Kingsley. So there you go. If you've managed to get the answer right to that, then I will give you a big double thumbs up. And I thought to myself, well, how did he choose the name? You know, so it's interesting. But he got the name Ben, and he derived that from his father's nickname, which was Benji. And then Kingsley was inspired by his paternal grandfather's nickname, King Clove, who'd been a spice trader. So there you go, Benji King Clove, and that came into Ben Kingsley. And do you know the reason he changed it? It's because he was suffering from prejudice back in the day. And he actually went to an audition under his birth name and was rejected. And then he changed his name, auditioned for the part again, and was immediately asked when he could start. Isn't that terrible, eh? But anyway, if you got the answer right, then I will give you a big, big double thumbs up. And I'm not sure what on earth song I could play for Ben Kingsley, Sir Ben Kingsley. So I thought, as he's had so many accolades and awards, I will play this one from years and years, and it's Starstruck.
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All That She Wants. That's Ace of Base here on Cabin FM. Now, today is National Cherries Jubilee Day. Ooh, sounds good, doesn't it? Now, it's a day to honour a dessert as theatrical as it is delicious, because this classic treat is known for its flambéed cherries and rich liqueur, originally created for Queen Victoria's Jubilee. I can feel my diet going out the window yet again. Oh, I don't know why I read these out, but anyway. So today is a day to indulge in its retro charm. Try making it at home or seek out a restaurant offering this spectacular dish. I've never had that before, you know, but I daren't have any more stuff like that. I've been breaking my diet a little bit just lately as it is. Yeah, I bought myself some Doritos and a dip. God dear, oh dear. Anyway, moving swiftly on, let's get some more music. Cherries, eh? Cool, I love cherries. This is KC and the Sunshine Band, and they've got their boogie shoes.

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Now, I'd like to tell you about a free exhibition at the Sarah Borch Gallery at the Old Church in Mortimer Street, known to most of us as Bay Unite. Now, this is, as I say, a free exhibition. It's called the Millbank Collection. It started on the 2nd of August, and it's only got a few days left to run because it finishes on Friday the 2nd of October. Now, it's open Wednesdays to Saturdays between 10 and 4 p.m. And what they've got some original artworks by artists including David Hockney, Tracy Emin, Banksy, Damien Hirst, oh, and so many more as well. So it's definitely well worth a visit. I've been down there to have a look. It's absolutely fantastic. So pop in to the Millbank Collection exhibition, free exhibition at the Sarah Borch Gallery, between Wednesdays and Saturdays, 10 till 4 p.m. But don't forget, it finishes on Friday, the 2nd of October.

Well, that's it. My 3 hours are up. Almost time for me to buzz off home. I am going to pop in the supermarket. Now, I'm not going to get some cherries because I've got to stick to my diet. I've got to get a few salad-y bits. Yeah, I quite enjoy a salad. So that's what I'm having for my tea tonight. Definitely, definitely a salad. Now, we've got the Drive Time show coming up next, and they've got all the information to get you home as quickly and as safely as possible. So do hang around for that if you can. As for me, well, I shall be back again next Thursday and we can do it all again. So may I wish you a fabulous Friday, a wonderful weekend, and I look forward to your company next Thursday. So take care and bye for now.

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3: Two pilots who ejected from their aircraft moments before it crashed are expected to make a full recovery, according to the RAF. The Hawk T2 aircraft had been flying out of the Valley Station on Anglesey on Wednesday when it plummeted to the ground in a nearby area. Hawk operations have been paused by the RAF as a precautionary measure, while investigations into the crash are ongoing. The government need to stick to their pledge to tackle violence against women and girls. That's the message from Charities Refuge and the End Violence Against Women Coalition.
4: No women should feel forced to come offline because of the abuse that they experience. The responsibility really lies with tech companies to make their platforms safer by design, to prevent abuse and to tackle perpetrators.
3: Their new report finds young women who use social media say they are recommended content that is humiliating, degrading or sexually violent towards women most or every time they use it. The government has said it must push further and harder to stop migrants crossing the channel after more than 700 people arrived in the UK on Wednesday. That's the highest number for a single day so far this year. Home Secretary Shabana Mahmood, who was ordered an urgent review by the Border Security Command, said the failure to intercept the two boats was not acceptable. Public service workers are losing sleep over worries for people who rely on them. That's according to leading union Unison, who are calling for more investment in public services to relieve pressures. Their spokesperson is Claire Williams.
5: Our campaign message is really clear. Public sector workers show up for us every day, and we're calling on the government to show up for them now.
3: And a date has been set for Tyson Fury and Anthony Joshua's highly anticipated heavyweight clash. The bout, one of the biggest in British boxing history, will take place at Cardiff's Principality Stadium on December the 11th. Both fighters have held multiple world titles, with Joshua boasting a 30-4 win-loss record, while Fury has 36 wins, 2 losses and a draw. That's the latest from Radio News Hub. I'm Johnny Holmes.
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9: This evening, dry relentlessly clear spells this evening and overnight. Under the clear skies, there is the chance of the odd mist and fog patch to form in some prone rural spots, mainly in the west. Another cool night is likely with minimum temperatures of 6 degrees.
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9: Hello, welcome to Thursday Drive Time with me, Brandon. For the next 2 hours, I'm bringing you the local information, weather and travel update, as well as what's happening in and around the bay for the next 2 hours. Kicking things off with Phil Collins, You Can't Hurry Love.

0: Mr. Rock and Roll by Amy McDonald here on Cabin Drive Time. Coming up shortly, we have Cheetahs, as well as Rudimental featuring John Newman after the ad break. And I'm going to be giving you your travel update on the roads.
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1: Time for a quick check on the roads across Herne-Bay, Whitstable and Canterbury as the afternoon rush gets underway. Blean on the A290, take extra care heading between Canterbury and Whitstable. The A290 Pean Hill is closed between Pean Hill and Clapham Hill due to emergency gas leak repair works. Expect delays in the area, so use the A299 South Way as an alternative route if you can. The A2 eastbound towards Canterbury down to one lane near Harbledon and Dunkirk due to emergency gas main repairs. Expect slow moving traffic on approach. A28 Sturry, temporary traffic lights are in operation on Staines Hill near Redcott Lane, causing short hold-ups. And Herne Bay and local roads, Greenhill Bridge Road remains closed for BT works. Elsewhere across Herne Bay Town Centre and the main A299 Thanet Way, traffic is moving well with no major incidents reported. If you're heading out on the road this afternoon, keep it steady and allow a few extra minutes if heading through Blean or coming in on the A2. On the trains, the London Victoria for 14 minutes past 4 is now expected to arrive at 16 minutes past 4. And the London St Pancras for 4:46 is now expected to arrive at 4:48. Apart from that, all other trains are on time.
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2: The BBC will cut 41 roles within its sports department amid significant cost-cutting measures at the organisation. 5 new roles will also be created, resulting in a total loss of 36 jobs. The organisation's opened a voluntary redundancy window and will seek as many cuts as possible through this process. The job losses will reportedly amount to savings of around £2.6 million. Hollywood star Morgan Freeman says the use of AI to replicate a voice is an act of stealing. The 89-year-old award-winning actor is best known for starring in prison drama The Shawshank Redemption, a role which cemented him as one of cinema's most recognisable narrators. Amid a rise in technology used to replicate famous voices and create deepfakes, Freeman says those targeted may need to turn to the law. And Glee creator Ryan Murphy has written a script for a reboot of the hit musical series and has reached out to some of the original cast about returning. The producer wrote the show, which aired from 2009 to 2015.

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1: Right then, let's talk about what's on down at Whitstable Harbour. If you haven't been down to the South Quay Shed lately, they've got a fantastic lineup of events kicking off from tonight right through into October. Tonight, if you fancy something a little different, Sea Talks are hosting the History of Witchcraft and Women, a fascinating deep dive into history, rituals and folklore. 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

0: Tell me something good. You're listening to Cabin Drive Time here with me, Brandon. Coming up after the ad breaks, we have got the travel news as well as Will Smith and Paul Wolford coming up on the way.
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1: Time for a look at what's happening across the local roads on the A290 Blean and bus diversions. The A290 Peen Hill remains closed between Peen Hill and Clapham Hill for emergency glass leaks repairs. Drivers heading down between Canterbury and Whitstable should use the A299 Thanet Way. If you're travelling on the Triangle or Route 5 buses, expect delays and possible diversions through Blean. A2 Dunkirk and Harbour Down reduced to one lane eastbound heading towards Canterbury for emergency gas remain work. Traffic is slow on approach. A28 Sturry temporary traffic lights are in place on Staines Hill near Redcott Lane, causing steady hold-ups. Herne Bay and Whitstable Greenhill Bridge Road stays closed for BT works. Local buses serving Herne Bay Town Centre and Whitstable Harbour are generally running on time, though allow extra travel time or if your route passes near roadwork areas. On the trains, the trains are all time apart from London St Pancras for 4:46. That is running a bit late. That is going to be arriving at 4:48 instead. And the London Victoria for 18 minutes past 5 is now expected to arrive at 5:20.
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Never Too Much by Luther here on Cabin Drive Time with me, Brandon. Up next is Looking For Me by Paul Wolford, and then Call Me Maybe by Carly Rae Jepsen, as well as I'm Gonna Make You Mine by Lou Chrissy. And then we go into the second hour of Cabin Drive Time, where I'll bring you some more traffic information, your local weather forecast, the news, as well as what's happening with live music in and around the Bay. So don't go anywhere.

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4: 781 migrants arrived in the UK yesterday. That's the highest number for a single day so far this year. It comes after a cabinet minister said not every migrant boat can be intercepted in the wake of two boats landing undetected on British shores within 2 days. There are calls for more support for parents of 10 to 15-year-olds who are struggling with their own mental health. Charity Action for Children says it's seeing a rise in parents raising concerns about their own well-being, warning its helpline is becoming a crisis service. Jo Thurston's from the charity.
5: And they're telling us that they feel really isolated, they don't know what they can do, they don't know where to get support, their mental health is sort of struggling as well because they're so worried about their children. At Action for Children, we're sort of really, really focusing on the fact that the parent needs support as well as the child, and it needs to be like a whole family-led support.
4: Virgin Group founder Sir Richard Branson has called Brexit an unmitigated disaster, as a think tank led by Sir Tony Blair said Britain should rejoin the EU within a decade. Sir Richard said the vote in 2016 had been an unprecedented act of economic and political self-harm, and that British people should be given a second chance to decide whether to be in the EU. Museum workers at a stage of 2-day strike in a dispute over pay and conditions. Members of Prospect and the Public and Commercial Services Union at the V&A in London will walk out on Friday and Saturday. And a Scottish grandmother has been crowned the world's oldest female Fortnite streamer by Guinness World Records.
6: You know, I stay in the northeast of Scotland in a sort of rural area. I've always known what that book was. Would it ever occur to me that I would have been in it? Never. No, it just is unbelievable.
4: Kath Bowie, who's 78, started playing the massive online shooter in 2017 after she was introduced to it by her grandson, who was 17 at the time, and says nobody is ever too old to start gaming. That's the latest from Radio News Hub. I'm Johnny Holmes.
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11: Tonight will be dry and settled with clear skies for all. Tomorrow will be warm, plenty of sunshine for much of the day, but towards the end of the day, cloud will move in from the northwest. Tide times tonight. The next high tide is at 9:28 this evening at 4.09 metres. And the next low tide is at 3 minutes past two in the morning at 2.07 metres.
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0: Demi Lovato with I Love Me. We've got Alicia Dixon next with Let's Get Excited. And then it's the ad breaks, and I'm going to bring you your travel news update as well as what's happening in and around the Bay with live music. 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
1: Whitstable B2205 Canterbury Road, watch out near the Belmont Road Junction. New temporary traffic lights have gone in today for UK Power Network's electrical work, and queues are backing up in both directions heading through town. A290 Blean bus services, the A290 Blean at Peen Hill remains closed for emergency gas leak repairs. Standard diversions are via the A299 Thanet Way, but expect heavy knock-on delays along Blean Common and on local stagecoach services, including the Triangle. A2 eastbound, Harble Down, still down to a single lane near Dunkirk for emergency gas main work. Traffic remains very slow approaching Canterbury. A28 Sturry, temporary lights on Staines Hill near Redcott Lane are causing steady holds up coming out of Canterbury. Herne Bay Greenhill Bridge Road stays closed for BT works. Elsewhere, the A299 Thanet Way is moving okay, but town centre traffic is heavy around peak home time. On the trains, the London Victoria has just arrived, and the Ramsgate for 5:21 is now expected to arrive at 5:23. Apart from that, all other trains are on time. I'll be giving you your next traffic update in about 20 minutes' time.
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0: lessons are learnt. He was speaking ahead of England's Nations League campaign getting underway against Spain on Saturday. FIFA President Gianni Infantino says he's committed to doing whatever is right for football. It's after he pledged to conduct an independent review of the organisation's governance. And in cricket, Leicestershire will appeal against a 27-point deduction in the Rothesay County Championship. It was imposed during a match last month over a breach of pitch regulations. The groundsman says it was due to hot weather and an unscheduled filming event.
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0: Love Grows by Smiles there. Right, if you're heading out in Home Bay over the next few days and fancy some local live music, there's a fantastic selection lined up across town. Here is a quick run through what is happening from tonight. On Friday, 25th of September, the Broken Seals bring a blend of pop and rock covers live on the Pier Salon, starting from 9 p.m. Chris Ifill is playing live pop and rock favourites over at the Ship Inn from 8:30. And Amy Cooper brings an acoustic mix of pop, rock and soul to the Four Fathoms. That is all on Friday, 25th of September. This Saturday, looking back, we'll be playing 50s rock and roll and 60s classic over at Captain Jack's. The regulars hit the stage at the Pier Salon from 9 p.m. with pop and rock hits. And the last weekend bring mod Britpop and rock classics to the Hampton Inn. And this Sunday on the 27th, wind down your weekend with live acoustics, sets and popular music Boogie Bingo with Emma Sowell down at the Four Fathoms. So go and support the local live venues this weekend. Grab your friends and enjoy some great local talent across the bay. Right, it is the ad breaks up next. And then we have got Living La Vida Loca by Ricky Martin, as well as your travel update for the final time this drive time. And then we have got Don't Go Yet by Camila Cabello.
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1: Hitting 5:40 on the dot, and if you're heading home across Herne Bay, Whitstable on Canterbury, here is where things stand on the roads right now. On the 890 Blean, the 890 Pin Hill remains closed between Pin Hill and Clapham Hill due to emergency gas leak repairs. If you're travelling between Canterbury and Whitstable, stick to the A209 Thanet Way. Expect continued knock-on delays along Blean Common and on the Stagecoach Triangle buses. Whitstable, the B2205 Canterbury Road, temporary lights near the Belmont Road Junction. For UK Power Networks, are creating heavy tailbacks through town, allow plenty of extra time. A2 eastbound into Canterbury, down to a single lane near Harble Down for emergency gas main repairs, with slow moving rush hour queues approaching this city. On the A28 Sturry, temporary traffic lights on Staines Hill near Redcott Lane are keeping things slow heading out of Canterbury. Herne Bay, Greenhill Bridge Road is still closed for BT works. The main A299 Thanet Way is moving reasonably well through. Town centre routes are busy with peak home time traffic. Keep it steady out there, leave a bit of extra space, and we'll see what's happening on the trains. All the trains are on time apart from the 5:39 London Victoria. It is now expected to arrive at 5:42. Let's get back to the tunes.
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0: Camila Cabello, Don't Go Yet on Cabin Drive Time with me, Brandon. Quick look at Macari's Bandstand Live Music. This Saturday is Leo from 10:30 till 1:30 in the afternoon. Gritty Pick is from 2 p.m. and Michael Appleton from 4:30 p.m. on Saturday the 26th of September. And on Sunday the 27th it is Natalie from 2 p.m. and Tom Jones from 4:30 p.m. That is at Hembay Macari's Bandstand. Right, up next, it is Leave a Light On by Tom Walker.
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5: A 32-year-old man has been jailed for 2 years and 4 months after using AI to create sexualized images from photographs of children and adults taken without their knowledge or consent. Zafar Dogan from Enfield pleaded guilty to multiple offences, including making indecent images of children. A leading union warns public service workers are being kept up at night worrying about people who rely on them. Unison has highlighted the need for investment in public services. Their spokesperson is Claire Williams.
6: There is an inevitability that if you don't invest in public sector workers, we will see a reduction in the quality of public services.
5: The government has said it must push further and harder to stop migrants crossing the channel after more than 700 people arrived in the UK on Wednesday. Home Secretary Shabana Mahmood has ordered an urgent review by the Border Security Command. And the National Union of Journalists has warned the BBC risks becoming trapped in an inescapable doom spiral if it continues to cut more jobs. That's the latest from Radio News Hub. I'm Johnny Holmes.
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5: Rain in the northwest with windy conditions and coastal gales. It'll move southeast and become more broken, whilst elsewhere it stays dry, with mist and fog possible in the southwest. Lows of 10 degrees.
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1: Good evening and welcome to Women's Hour with me, Georgie Girl, here on September the 24th, where we just heard The Age of Aquarius by The Fifth Dimension in honour of the birthday today in 1794 of Jeanne Villepreux-Power. She was the mother of, and I'm never going to be able to pronounce this, but we're going to have give it a go, Aquariophily, a French pioneering marine biologist and inventor of the aquarium. Well, the ladies born on this day are actually Libras born under the planet of Venus, and they include Frances Ellen Watkins Harper, bit of a mouthful name, born on this day in 1825, a US poet, abolitionist, suffragist, temperance activist and novelist. I've got something for her from Shocking Blue, and after that we're going to 1871 to celebrate Florence Scofield Shinn, a US artist, illustrator and New Thought writer, one of whose articles was called The Game of Life and How to Play It. I think I might need to give that one a bit of a read. First up though, here's Venus.

Bobby Brown there, and two can play that game. Two more birthday girls to celebrate now. We're going to 1871 to talk about Lottie Dodd, a British all-around athlete who won Wimbledon in 1887, 1888, 1891 and 1893. She was also a proficient player of golf, field hockey and archery. After that, we're travelling all the way up to 1940 to celebrate Barbara Bibbs Albert, born on this day in 1940, and her band Angels. But first, here's a little number from the Kids from Fame to celebrate an all-rounder.

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1: That was Wings with Band on the Run. You're listening to Women's Hour with me, Georgie Girl. And that track was to celebrate a woman born on this day in 1941, Linda McCartney. Photographer, musician with Wings, first wife of Paul McCartney, and famously an advocate for animal rights and veganism. We've got one more birthday girl to go. In 1943, Linda Deutsch was born, an American journalist who covered really, really high profile cases, including the Michael Jackson trial, O.J. Simpson, and the Charles Manson trials. Here's Barbara Streisand and Barry Gibb with Guilty.

We're heading into the herstory portion of this evening's Women's Hour. It was on this day, September the 24th, in 1948, that Mildred Gillars, otherwise known as Axis Sally, was pled not guilty to 8 charges of treason in the US. Now, she was a US broadcaster who was employed by the Third Reich to proliferate propaganda during World War II, similar to sort of the Lord Haw-Haw, Tokyo Rose, that kind of character. Now, she was actually became the first woman ever convicted of treason against the US and didn't get parole until 1961. Then we're fast forwarding to a slightly more cheerful subject. It was on this day in 1955 that the Judy Garland special kicked off the anthology performance series Ford Star Jubilee. A little Judy to come, but first up, for spreading lies, here's some Fleetwood Mac.

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1: You're listening to Women's Hour here on Cabin FM with me, Georgie Girl. That song, Bank Robber by The Clash, is related to an event that happened on this day in 1976 when Patty Hearst, the American heiress, was sentenced to 7 years for bank robbery. Now, she got released after 22 months by Jimmy Carter and was given a pardon by Bill Clinton in 2001. Fast forwarding 12 years now to 1988, when East German cyclist Christa Luding-Offenberger won a silver medal in women's track sprint at the Seoul Olympics, becoming the first athlete to win medals at both summer and winter games in the same year. That winter games medal was a gold for speed skating in Calgary. Here's a little something just for her.

two bombshell weddings happened on this day. In 1953, it was Rita Hayworth who married the Argentine singer Dick Haymes, divorced 1955. And in 1964, it was Jane Mansfield's turn to walk up the aisle to marry producer and director Matt Simba. They divorced in 1966. Here's a little something just for them.

thank you so much for joining me on this evening's edition of Women's Hour. I'll be back tomorrow morning from 9 till 12 with your Feel Good Friday show. But as ever, we're going to close out this evening's show with a song which was number one on this date. We're going all the way back to 1968 to hear from Mary Hopkin. That's Georgie Girl, out.

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3: Met Commissioner Sir Mark Rowley says the justice system must treat crime victims better after a man who used AI to make nude images of children was bailed back to his flat near a playground, adding the children should have been put first.
4: But I'm here because this case is yet another example of victims being let down by a justice system that often fails to put their safety first. And in this case, those victims are children.
3: 32-year-old Zafar Dogan has been jailed for 2 years and 4 months after using AI to create sexualised images from photographs of children and adults taken without their knowledge. Dogan, from Enfield, pleaded guilty to multiple offences, including making indecent images of children. The UK government has announced an £88 million package to deliver healthcare, clean water and protection to hundreds of thousands of Palestinians. Support for medical consultations, rehabilitation for children with blast injuries and vital mental health services will be delivered as part of the package. Money will also be spent on sanitation and hygiene services in addition to waste management. A leading union is stepping up calls for investment in public services. It's after new research showed many workers are losing sleep worrying about people who rely on them. Unison says the thought of letting people down is keeping public service workers up at night. Claire Williams is their Assistant General Secretary.
5: You can't keep asking public service workers to do more with less. We're really clear that our public services need a bailout.
3: Two pilots who ejected from their aircraft moments before it crashed are expected to make a full recovery, according to the RAF. The Hawk T2 aircraft had been flying out of the RAF Valley Station on Anglesey on Wednesday when it plummeted to the ground in the nearby area. Hawk operations have been paused by the RAF as a precautionary measure, whilst investigations are ongoing. And a date has been set for Tyson Fury versus Anthony Joshua. It's at Cardiff's Principality Stadium on December the 11th. That's the latest from Radio News Hub. I'm Johnny Holmes.
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Happy Thursday everybody, hope you've had a great day today, and in fact, hope you've had a great week. And don't forget, as I always say, the weekend starts here. We've got 2 hours of the very best funk, soul and R&B for you tonight, including classic tracks from Chaka Khan, Mary Mary, Gladys Knight, Leon Bridges and literally loads more. And we kicked off tonight's show with that brilliant track from The Temptations from 1970. That was Ball of Confusion. And we're going to keep that vibe going because up next from 1974, we've got The Undisputed Truth and their brilliant version of the hot chocolate classic Brother Louie.

So we've really hit the ground running on tonight's show. What a great version of that tune that is from the Undisputed Truth. And up next, I've got a bit of Thundercat for you from his Grammy-winning It Is What It Is album from 2020. This is the magnificent Dragon Ball Durag.

Third World from 1978, Now That We've Found Love. That was the single version. What a great tune that is. You're listening to The Soul Session with me, Drew, here on the wonderful 94.6 Cabin FM. And tonight we are celebrating 50 years since the release of the legendary Songs in the Key of Life album from Stevie Wonder. Yeah, September 1976. Wow, such a long time ago. Brilliant album. And we've got three tracks on that tonight, starting off with this one. So this is Stevie Wonder and Pastime Paradise.

Absolutely superb. Stevie Wonder there from the Songs in the Key of Life album and Pastime Paradise. What a great track. And we'll be bringing you more from that album later on. And obviously, Stevie Wonder's a legend. We've got another legend for you now. This is the fantastic Chaka Khan. This time from 2019. And this is Like Sugar.

0: Yeah, that was great, wasn't it? I love that one. Chaka Khan and Light Sugar there. And here on the Soul Station, we're going back to 1979 now, and to New York City-based band Clear. That's K-L, three E's and an R, just in case you're interested. And they released their debut album. I think it was their debut album in 1979, called I Love to Dance. And from that album, this is the title track. This is Clear.
1: 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Ich liebe ce tanzen.

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So it wouldn't be the Soul Session without a bit of Chic, would it? And that was the Dimitri from Paris remix version of My Forbidden Lover. That version was actually released in 2018. Brilliant track, wonderful track. We're going back to 1989 now on the Soul Session with the one and only Michael Jackson and The Way You Make Me Feel.

Michael Jackson there and The Way You Make Me Feel, brilliant tune. Talking of brilliant tunes, I absolutely love this next one from 2000. This is Mary Mary and Shackles. Open brackets, praise you, close brackets.

Yeah, absolutely brilliant. Mary Mary there and Shackles, although I think most people will refer to it as Praise You. Anyway, before we go any further, if you'd like a request or a dedication played on a future Soul Session, please get in touch. You can email me, drew@cabin.fm, or you can WhatsApp me directly on 07827 326945. Just tell me what track you want played, whether it's for yourself or someone else, and we'll make sure that we get it into a future show for you. So if you fancy having a song and your name read out on the radio, get in touch and I'll be more than happy to do that. Right, we've got two to go in the first hour of tonight's show. And up next, we have got Harvey Mason, who's an American jazz drummer and record producer, and a song written by Sally Mason, who I'm assuming is a relative of some description, but I'm not entirely sure how. So this is Harvey Mason from 1979 and Groovin' You.

Oh yeah, love that one. Harvey Mason there and Grooving You from 79. That was brilliant. I don't think I've played that on the show before, but I really love that. So you can pretty much guarantee I'll be playing it again at some point. Right, we're heading up towards 8 o'clock, the end of the first hour of the show. And as ever, we like to go out with a bit of a big tune. And I think this one's no exception from 1982. This is Heatwave. And one of their songs that, whilst it was a hit single, wasn't quite as well known as a couple of their others, which were huge. So this is Heatwave and the Big Guns.

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So, we are into the second hour of tonight's Soul Session here on 94.6 Cabin FM with me, Drew. And we've opened up the second hour with the second track from the legendary Songs in the Key of Life album from Stevie Wonder, which is 50 years old this month, actually. And that was the fantastic Isn't She Lovely. What a great tune that was. Played it and played it and played it back in the day, and you couldn't go anywhere without hearing it. Bit cute, but very good nonetheless. Right, we're going to move right on now. 1977, move forward 1 year. This is the wonderful Gladys Knight and Bougie Bougie.

Oh, I love that one. Gladys Knight and Bougie Bougie. What a, I don't know what that means, actually. I need to look that up. But anyway, great tune from 77. And we're staying in the 70s, going back to 1976, actually, dropping back a year for another legend from that period of time, the wonderful Melba Moore. And this is the 12-inch mix of her tune, Pick Me Up, I'll Dance.

Wicked, I really like that one. That was the 2025 remix of the Narada Michael Walden classic I Should Have Loved You. Absolutely brilliant. What do we got next? Oh yes, 2008. We've got something a bit different for you now. We've got American electronic music duo Thievery Corporation. They described their music as mixing elements of dub, acid jazz, reggae, Indian classical, Middle Eastern music, hip-hop, electronica, and Brazilian music. And Bossa Nova. Must I forget Bossa Nova? Well, that's an interesting mix. All I know is this is a great tune. This is Thievery Corporation and The Numbers Game.

Right, you know what? I really love that. What a great groove that is. Thievery Corporation and the Numbers Game. Absolutely brilliant. So you're listening to Soul Session. And up next, we've got a track from Martha Rees and the Vandellas. And we're playing this in memory, if you like, or recognition of Rosalind Ashford Holmes, who was an original member of the Vandellas and who sadly passed away last week. So in memory of her, and also this is a great track from 65, this is Martha Rees and the Vandellas, Nowhere to

Oh yeah, staying in the 60s, that was the Queen of Soul, Aretha Franklin herself, in respect, of course. And up next, we've got a bit of Leon Bridges, who's one of our favourite artists here on the Soul Session. This is Bad, Bad News.

Leon Bridges there, absolutely love that. We'll be playing that again because I play it a lot. And up next, we've got the last track from the Songs in the Key of Life album from Stevie Wonder. This is the fantastic Another Star.

Yep, that was the Mary Jane Girls, of course, from 2016, and All Night Long. Great tune on the Soul Session here. And up next, we've got a bit of Junior for you. This is Mummy Used to Say.

So we've got two to go on tonight's Soul Session, and we're going to play you out with a couple of absolute classics from the 70s, starting with this one from 1975, Glasgow's Finest. This is the Average White Band, and Pick Up the Pieces.

Yep, the Average White Band, absolutely tremendous there, of course. Pick up the pieces. And do you know what? We're right out of time on tonight's show. That's really sad. I've really loved the last 2 hours. I hope you have too. I think we played you some brilliant music, if I do say so myself. Thank you so much for tuning in. I really do appreciate it, as ever. Join me every Thursday for the Soul Session. Thank you too to my producer and collaborator, Millie, who's, as ever, provided some of the tunes we played tonight. And don't forget to stay tuned after the news here on Cabin FM for the wonderful John Pells and Thursday Night Fever, which is always a great show. And I'm going to leave you with this one from 1978. This is the legendary Bill Withers. And this is Lovely Day. Good night, everyone.

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2: Far-right activist Daniel Thomas has been arrested after he was filmed apparently slashing the side of a dinghy in the English Channel with a rescue crew member still on board. The 37-year-old, also known as Danny Tomo, uploaded footage on YouTube appearing to show him being arrested, with the officer telling him he was being detained on suspicion of criminal damage, recklessly endangering someone's life. Around 200 people, largely wearing black, gathered outside a police investigation centre in Basingstoke on Thursday evening. The justice system must treat crime victims better, Met Commissioner Sir Mark Rowley said, after a man who used AI to make nude images of children was bailed back to his flat near a playground, adding the children should have been put first.
3: But I'm here because this case is yet another example of victims being let down by a justice system that often fails to put their safety first. And in this case, those victims are children.
2: 32-year-old Zafar Dogan has been jailed for 2 years and 4 months after using AI to create sexualized images from photographs of children and adults taken without their knowledge. The UK government has announced an £88 million package to deliver healthcare, clean water and protection to hundreds of thousands of Palestinians. Money will also be spent on sanitation and hygiene services, in addition to waste management. Police Scotland have made 36 arrests in the biggest and most coordinated operation the force has ever carried out to target alleged human trafficking. Around 300 officers were deployed for the operation on Wednesday, and they are understood to have raided 47 properties. And a Scottish grandmother has been crowned the world's oldest female Fortnite streamer by Guinness World Records.
4: You know, I stay in the northeast of Scotland in a sort of rural area. I've always known what that book was. Would it ever occur to me that I would have been in it? Never. You know, it just is unbelievable.
2: That's Kath Bowie, who's 78. She says nobody is ever too old to start gaming. That's the latest from Radio News Hub. I'm Johnny Holmes.
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2: Rain will slowly edge southeast, but elsewhere it will stay dry with variable cloud, while mist and fog patches may develop in the southwest. Lows of 10 degrees.

Hello and good evening and welcome to the Thursday Night Fever Show with me, John Pels. This is the sixth month and the 26th week. We're halfway through the year. Enjoy.

Just like to thank Drew Oldfield for the last 2 hours with his soul session. As I said, this is our 6 month show, 26 weeks. It's a special tonight. Every track is going to be a number one, and we're going to go through both decades. Started off with Edison Lighthouse and Love Grows Where My Mary Grows, Rosemary Grows.

Chirpy Chirpy Cheep Cheep, Middle of the Road, and that was from 1971. In this first hour, we're going to go through the 70s decade, a number one from each year. Welcome to all the new listeners. Hopefully there's a few out there.

Don McLean and Vincent. That was from 1972. 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

Cabin FM 94.6 and on DAB across Canterbury and surrounding areas. So as I said, this is the Thursday Night Fever show with me, John Pels, playing the best of the 70s and 80s, with two from one from the 80s, a number one from the 70s, and then two from one from the 70s and a number one from the 80s. Also a track from the 60s and a track from the 90s. Every song in this show this evening is a number one.

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0: Up to 74 now. The Times and Miss Grace. Straight after this is our two from one from the 80s.

0: That was our number one from 1975. Moving on now to our two from one from the 80s. This week I've chosen Whitney Houston, One Moment in Time and Saving All My Love for You.
1: Damn.

Double play, two from one from the 80s. Whitney Houston, One Moment in Time, and that was number one in 1988. And Saving All My Love for You was number one in 1985. Still to come in this hour, we've got our number one from September in the 70s. This is Tina Charles, I Love to Love.

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1: On to our number one from 1979. This is the Bee Gees and Tragedy. Up after this, our number one from the 70s of September.

That was our number one from the 70s. This week it was The Police, Message in a Bottle. And that was number one in September 1979.

Pink Floyd. Another Brick in the Wall. Album version. This was the last number one of the 70s.

For those of you on the ball, this wasn't a number one. For some unknown reason, another track got squeezed in, so I had to replace it quickly.

That completes our midway feature with our 60s and 90s tracks. First you heard Michael Holiday, Starry Eyed. That was the first number one in 1960. And the last number one in 1999 was Westlife, I Had a Dream. Pretenders.

Brass in Pocket. That was number one in 1980. On to 81. Barbara Streisand and Woman in Love. In this hour, we've got our two from one from the 70s, a number one from September in the 80s, and of course, ending with a yellow.

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1: The soundtrack to your day, all day, every day. We are Cabin F.

The song famously banned by Radio 1 and the BBC. This is Frankie Goes to Hollywood, Relax, number one in 1984.

a break from the 80s. It's two from one from the 70s time. These were both number ones. It's ABBA, starting off with Mamma Mia from 1975.

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1: Knowing me, knowing you, from 1977.

double play, two from one from the 80s or even the 70s. ABBA. Dead or Alive, You Spin Me Round, number one in 1985.

slowing things down now. Chris de Burgh from 1986. This was number one, and it's Lady in Red.

Respectable, Mel and Kim, number one in 1987. That's what. Don't Turn Around, number one in 1988.

number one from the 80s time. This is 10cc, Dreadlock Holiday. 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

Well, where have these last 2 hours gone? Unfortunately, it's coming up to that part of the show. I've got two tracks left to play. Unfortunately, I couldn't play the last number one of the 70s because it was a Christmas number one. Too early for that. So I've slipped in Howard Jones and What Is Love from 83. Then I'll be ending with an ELO track with Olivia Newton-John, Xanadu, and that was number one in 1980. I hope all the new listeners have enjoyed the show. Take care, be safe, see you all next week.

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2: Far-right activist Daniel Thomas has been charged on suspicion of criminal damage after he was filmed slashing the side of a dinghy in the English Channel, with a rescue crew member still on board. The 37-year-old, also known as Danny Tomo, uploaded footage on YouTube appearing to show him being arrested, with the officer telling him he is being detained on suspicion of criminal damage, recklessly endangering someone's life. Online misogyny and abuse against women is going up at a rapid rate. A joint report from Refuge and the End Violence Against Women Coalition says more than one in three women have experienced some form of online violence, rising to 47% for 16 to 24-year-olds. Beau Bottomley is Refuge's Policy and Public Affairs Manager.
3: Ofcom has already introduced guidance for tech companies on how to tackle violence against women and girls on their platforms. That's a great start, but that guidance is voluntary, and we're concerned that tech companies won't be incentivised.
2: The UK government has announced an £88 million package to provide healthcare, clean water and protection to hundreds of thousands of Palestinians. Foreign Secretary Ed Miliband says civilians in Gaza need unhindered access to aid. Former England footballer Andy Carroll has revealed he was sexually assaulted by a man in 2021 while he was sleeping at his home during his second spell at Newcastle. The 37-year-old says the attacker, who was known to him, was later convicted of sexual offences and jailed for 3 years. And with the new school term underway, there's a warning about how parents are coping with their own mental well-being. Action for Children says it's seeing a rise in the number of parents getting in touch who need support alongside their children. Jo Thurston is from the charity.
4: This particular age group, I mean, children are hitting adolescence. It's a really difficult time for them in terms of their development and their emotional state and what have you. And in the midst of that, they're going to high school, which is a really huge transition.
2: That's the latest from Radio News Hub. I'm Johnny Holmes.
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2: Rain will slowly edge southeast, but elsewhere it will stay dry with variable cloud, while mist and fog patches may develop in the southwest. Lows of 10 degrees.
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0: On the light this week, Fats Waller, Boulou Ferray, Elsie Carlisle and Adelaide Hall, to mention but a few.
1: Whew, there's something funny around here. What is it? Oh, it's you. Come here and sit down. You're going to have the truth told about you and put on record. Here, please do not sit too close to me. I've just had my breakfast. Thank you. Who put salt in the sugar bowl? Who put fireworks in the coal? Who put a real-life toad in the hole? My brother. Who put jam in mother's shoe? Who made real caterpillar stew? Who locked granddad in the loo? My brother. My brother said it wasn't he who put shampoo in grandma's tea. My brother said that it was me. My brother's rotten. Who squeezed toothpaste round the hall? Who put soot in the baby's ball? Who drew things on the garden wall? My brother. You ought to see what he drew. Oh, what a surprise! Nobody knew what it was really, but everybody had a jolly good idea. And he wrote slogans. Down with young mothers, that was one. Because he don't think my mum knows how to bring us up right. I don't think so either. You know, every night when we're wide awake, she makes us go to bed. And then in the morning when we're fast asleep, she makes us get up. Whose pet mouse made Auntie shriek? Who ate glue and couldn't speak? What clever dick was sick for a week? My brother. Who keeps maggots in a tin? Plays the twist on his violin? Who's been getting at the gin? My brother. He looks just like a chick.

0: You don't know what he's dreaming about, do you? 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Who lets me shoot his gun if I like? 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Ha-ha! 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Come on, give us your hand. 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Here. Here, what have you had in your hand? Have you? Four.
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Time for our sentimental sequence.

Concluding our sentimental sequence, Ron Goodwin and his concert orchestra and The Girl from Corsica. Before that, Andy Iona and his Islanders and Minnehaha, Hawaiian Stomp. And we started that musical triptych with Kate Smith and Make Believe Island. And you heard them all on The Light Programme with Steve Wood on Herne Bay's Community Radio, Cabin FM 94.6. Now to the next record, written in 1941 for an Abbott and Costello film, but it didn't make the final cut. But in 1954, Miles Davis recorded it, and a standard was born. This is Cassandra Wilson.

especially for Tony. Accompanied by Brandon Ross on guitar, Cassandra Wilson. You don't know what love is.

0: 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Hello, Light Brigaders. And a very special hello today to Light Brigade member Valerie in Sutton Coldfield, whose name has been drawn from the hat. 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
1: 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Your feet's too big. 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

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Soft Lights and Sweet Music, Lazy, They Say It's Wonderful, Lady of the Evening and Blue Skies. If you did spot them all, you can award yourself a round of applause. Here's Elsie Carlisle.

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1: A squeezing across the chest. A feeling of unease. 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

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We're transmitting from Herne Bay, Kent. I'm originally from Yorkshire, but love living in such a friendly seaside town.

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2: Alright, activist Daniel Thomas is to appear in court charged with criminal damage after allegedly slashing a boat in the English Channel with an emergency responder on board. Hampshire Police say the 37-year-old of no fixed address has been remanded into custody to appear at Basingstoke Magistrates Court later today. Foreign Secretary Ed Miliband has told Iran's Foreign Minister Abbas Araghchi in a face-to-face meeting that Britain will not tolerate intimidation, threats or hostile activity on UK soil from groups linked to his country. There are calls for more support for parents of 10 to 15-year-olds who are struggling with their mental health. The charity Action for Children saying it's seen a rise in parents raising concerns about their own well-being, warning its helpline is becoming a crisis service. Jo Thurston is from the charity.
3: And they're telling us that they feel really isolated, they don't know what they can do, they don't know where to get support, their mental health is sort of struggling as well because they're so worried about their children. At Action for Children, we're sort of really, really focusing on the fact that the parent needs support as well as the child.
2: The charity wants more to be done to support this age group who face key pressure points such as starting high school. Replacing the UK's current windfall tax on oil and gas firms could cost the country up to £8.6 billion by 2030, that's according to campaigners. Plans have already been outlined by the Westminster government to replace the charge, officially known as the Energy Profits Levy, with a new scheme called the Oil and Gas Revenue Levy. Patients across England with suspected brain tumours could get a diagnosis sooner, as a major pilot of a rapid genomic test has been launched by the NHS. It means patients will receive a definite brain tumour diagnosis in days rather than weeks. It's been extended across specialist centres in England. Museum workers at the Victoria and Albert Museum in London are to stage a two-day strike in a dispute over pay and conditions. Members of Prospect and the Public and Commercial Services Union will walk out today and tomorrow. And in the Nations League, Wales have been beaten by a goal to nil by Portugal in Lisbon. A deflected strike from João Félix on 22 minutes separated the two sides. That's the latest from Radio News Hub. I'm Jules Eastbridge.
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2: A band of showers will affect northern and western areas throughout this morning. Elsewhere, it should stay largely dry with sunny spells. Temperatures ranging from 16 degrees Celsius in the north to 25 degrees Celsius in the south.
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